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1: 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Thomas Jefferson tried them. Rent too high? 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

0: What if the thing you're listening to right now never got interrupted? What if it could play uninterrupted from room to room on Sonos? What if you start with two Sonos speakers just to see how it feels? What if you really like how it feels and you become a Sonos person who can't stop saying to their friends, "What if you start with two Sonos speakers just to see how it feels?" Because it's not magic, but it's not magic.
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6: Hi, friends. 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Yep, it's me, your old pal, Carson Daly. Happy October to you. We are stacked. We got a list of the 30 biggest songs all across North America. We're excited to play for you today. We're going to get to that in a little bit. But first, we'll play last week's top 10, just so you're up to speed. You're welcome. It's a nice little public service we do for you. Let's get to it. 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Bruno Mars fell 5 spots, barely hanging on to the top 10, but he is nonetheless like Tom Cruise in an action movie. He is hanging over that cliff. Here's Risk It All, last week's number 10 song.
7: For just

Gracie Abrams took number 9. That was Hit the Wall on the Daily Download Countdown Rewind as we look back at last week's top 10. We'll get to this week's top 30 list to kick off October here momentarily. Less than an hour, but let's continue recapping. Dominic Fike and Baby Doll just last week were up a couple of spots, moved into the top 10 at number 8.

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0: Whenever I hear that song, I always think of New Year's Eve because it's such a quintessential, you know, kind of toast the end of the year type of song. Raise your glass, a lot of fun. Takes us back to 2010. Again, that was a new song that she'd recorded for her Greatest Hits So Far album back then, and it became just a monster song for my buddy Pink, who I love so much. I've got great history with Pink going back to the TRL days. She just recently relocated back to the East Coast where I live, and I saw her once in New York, like on a like electric scooter somewhere in like the Village, and I was like, yeah, I gotta get in touch with my old buddy. 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All right, back into our top 10 from last week. This is the Countdown Rewind. I'm Carson Daly, and Stella Lefty is going to perform at Austin City Limits this weekend and next. Boston moved into 7th place last week.
1: On a

Teddy Swims did an awesome job along with Somber and Ray recently at the MTV VMAs. They were honoring the late, great George Michael. Paid him a nice tribute, and I was a big fan of George Michael. It was sad to see that he lost his life so young. He was 53. Really great pop artist. Very funny guy, and so talented. My mom was a big fan. He was in a band called Wham! Years and years ago. So anyway, I just thought that Teddy and Ray and Somber did a nice job paying a little homage to him. So there's Mr. Know-It-All from Teddy at 6. I'm Carson Daly. Countdown Rewind is on last week's top 10, and at 5 a week ago was Ariana, Hate That I Made You Love Me.

for Zara Larsson, getting closer to the top three. Midnight Sun was up two spots, landed at number four, and I'm Carson Daly. It is the Daily Download Countdown Rewind, and it was Olivia Rodrigo that kicked off our top three last week with Drop Dead.

0: drop dead.
1: Hey, it's Carson with a song that literally just missed the top 10 last week. Bummer. Wonder if it's going to make it in today. Well, here's number 11 from a week ago on the Countdown Rewind. She

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3: Carson Daly with the song that was number one on this weekend back in 2016. So we're going all the way back a decade from Major Lazer, Justin Bieber, and Moo. Here is Cold Water, our former number one today on The Daily Download.

So Diplo and the crew of Major Lazer are working on a brand new studio album, if you remember them from that. It's been a while. It's been 6 years, I think, since they put out something. That's supposed to come out in February of 27. And again, we just played Major Lazer, Bieber, and Moo. I always loved that song. Came out 10 years ago, and it was called Cold Water, and it was fun to feature in our former number one today. All right, back to the Countdown Rewind. It's Carson Daly for just a couple more songs, and then we're going to get to this week's Top 30. Ella Langley made history. Choosing Texas is now logged its 23rd week at number one on the Billboard Hot 100. That officially makes it the longest-running number one hit of all time, breaking the previous record of 22 weeks that was held by Mariah Carey, All I Want for Christmas Is You. So there's a new queen in town, and somebody that today's

show I was working with made a good suggestion. Maybe it was Al Roker or Savannah. And they said, you know, that Ella and Mariah should come together for a, like, Texas Christmas song. They could join forces. Over here on the little radio chart, Ella was in second place.

0: Tame Impala and Jenny have been number one for 9 non-consecutive weeks with Dracula the Remix. Will they hold on to the top spot? Probably. We'll find out in about 3 hours or so when we get to this week's number one song. No more looking back. We're done rewinding last week's top 10. Time to unveil a new batch of the 30 biggest songs across North America as we enter October and the spooky month that is. 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
7: Hi, everybody. It's Carson Daly, and welcome to it. It's October. It's start of spooky season, and we are psyched that you're here. Thank you for tuning in. We got a brand new list of 30 of the biggest songs across North America. Plus, as we usually do, we'll go back in the past and find a cool former number one song. In fact, from today, we're going to go back about a decade for that. A couple of fun throwbacks, some requested extras. We'll see how the timing all plays out, but we've got a lot to get to. Welcome to the Daily Download. Let's start. As we begin, as I always like to do, we got a Triple D, a Daily Download debut for those who are new around here. And Alex Warren was great on the Today Show recently. Just stopped by on Friday morning. Video of his performance on our plaza and interview clips. You can check all that out at the Today Show website. Meanwhile, this was my pick of the week just last weekend, so I'm happy to say that Emerald Eyes from Alex is now kicking things off officially at number 30.

0: Can we make a start?
1: Oh, wow. I didn't see that one coming at all. Mumford & Sons and Hozier nosedive down 13 spots, but at least they're still on the show. So that's number 29. Might be the last week for Rubber Band Man. Okay. Looks like you're done with that one. You've spoken. I'm Carson Daly. Daily Download Top 30, and it's bad news for Pink Panthers and Zara Larsson as well. They fall 7 spots from 21 to number 28 with the Stateside Remix.

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2: All right, it's Carson Daly with the latest from Steve Lacy, who I've said time and time again I'm a huge fan of, and then he like went MIA for a minute, and I'm so glad that he's got some new music back and a new record, all that kind of stuff. So it didn't land in the top 30 this week, we noticed, but I want to hear it again today. Thank God we have all these little features that I can control. So here's our Pick of the Week. Steve Lacy, oh yeah, is on the Daily Download. Whoa.

That's Steve Lacy, the title track to his latest album, Oh Yeah? And it is our pick of the week this week on the Daily Download. Just buying some time for that one from Steve to get onto the top 30. 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All right, let's get back into it. I'm your host, Carson Daly. We're up to song number 27.

So my friend Sarah Bareilles has a new album out. It's great. It's called Good Grief. It debuted at number 29, well, her song Just a Kid did. And today the song that she wrote about her late college best friend and former tour manager, Chad Joseph, moves up two spots. So it's a whole sad story, but Sarah's really done, I think, great stuff for those who are dealing with grief by framing it in a positive way. Here's Just a Kid from Sarah at 27 on the Daily Download.

Fox Warren right there slips a little bit this week. That's Ordinary down three spots to number 26. This is the Daily Download Top 30 Countdown. It's your buddy Carson Daly, and my buddies, the Goo Goo Dolls, move up three spots, I'm happy to say, and move into number 25. Here's Ocean. You swim.

0: could ever say.
1: There she is, Olivia Rodrigo's stupid song, up to 24. It's not stupid. It's a good song, but she called it stupid song. It's Carson Daly, and it's that time of the show where we take a minute to try and predict what's going to be coming soon to the Daily Download Top 30 Countdown.
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1: The Calling was a band that formed in 1996 and are celebrating their 30-year anniversary. You might remember them from 2001. They had a big radio hit called Wherever You Will Go. Well, the guys are back. They've got a new song called Dust, and so I'm going to play it. And shout out to The Calling. Here is Dust, coming soon to the Daily Download.

0: like? We turned 30 this year. Crazy. And the guys are still out there touring, doing their thing, putting out new music. And we heard their latest track, Dust, and thought, you know what, we're going to play that one for the boys. And hopefully it will be coming soon to this Daily Download Top 30 Countdown. 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

up the chart. I'm Carson Daly. It's a Daily Download, this week's Top 30. After weeks of fan speculation, we now know for sure that Noah Kahan's going to have a new song for the upcoming film The Hunger Games, Sunrise on the Reaping. Now, the song's called Draw You Out, based on just a snippet Noah posted on TikTok. It's really an ethereal acoustic track. But here, meanwhile, moving closer to the top 20, just outside at 22, is Noah's song Orbiter on the Daily Download.

Miley debuted last weekend at number 30 with Bass Persuades. Today, it makes a nice little jump, 7 spots to 23. It's a big jump. Believe it or not, it's actually not our biggest mover. That one's still coming up. But shout out to Miley, who moves high

0: That's Olivia Dean, who moves into number 21 now, just outside the top 20. That's a couple minutes. I'm Carson Daly. We're 10 down and 20 to go. We're going to be hearing another song from Olivia Dean, plus Carol G, Bruno Mars, and we'll revisit a former number one from Major Lazer and Justin Bieber. The Daily Download, this week's top 30, rolls on right after this.
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4: Former number one. Carson Daly with the song that was number one on this weekend back in 2016. So we're going all the way back a decade from Major Lazer, Justin Bieber, and Moo. Here is Cold Water, our former number one today on the Daily Download.
5: Everybody gets high sometimes, you know.

So Diplo and the crew of Major Lazer are working on a brand new studio album, if you remember them from that. It's been a while. It's been 6 years, I think, since they put out something. That's supposed to come out in February of 27. And again, we just played Major Lazer, Bieber, and Moo. I always loved that song. It came out 10 years ago, and it was called Cold Water, and it was fun to feature in our former number one today. Hey, it's Carson Daly. Let's jump back into the backwards counting, shall we? Well, Karol G and Bruno Mars jump 5 spots and kick off our top 20 now. Turn Up Still on the Daily Download.

0: Tame Impala, good jump for them. That's 8 spots. That's your biggest mover, right? Miley was close. She jumped 7 spots, but Tame Impala got one more. From 27 last week to 19 right now, they have earned biggest mover of the week with Loser. Should be called Winner. I'm Carson Daly. Top 18 songs are coming up. We got Taylor, Ariana, Bruno Mars, Olivia Dean, Cameron Whitcomb. Also check out our mini little trending countdown, the TT5, next on The Daily Download, this week's Top 30.
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Well, Olivia Dean's second song on the Dog and Pony Show this week, So Easy to Fall in Love, moves up two spots to 18. I'm Carson Daly. It's the Daily Download Top 30. And Bruno Mars, busy in the middle of his five-night residency over at SoFi Stadium in Los Angeles. I just might spend...

0: The good news, we got four brand new Taylor songs last week with that surprise release of The Life of a Showgirl, the encore. The bad news is Taylor tumbles four spots today from 12 to 16 with I Knew It, I Knew You, which we just played. Which I think is fine because we have these new Taylor songs we're going to need room on the countdown for. And that one from the Toy Story soundtrack, you know, it's been out for a minute. So it actually, she's sort of creating space for herself. I think that's genius. Anyway, let's move on. All right, it's time to get to our mini countdown, everybody. There's the top trending songs of the week, and social media has a way of certainly helping songs break. That's definitely not a new thing. So let's see what the TT5 looks like today.
1: TT5. Here's what's trending.
0: Miley, Bass Persuades, kicks things off at number 5. Cat's Eye did a great job on SNL a couple weeks ago, number 4. Rosé is 3rd. Taylor is runner-up.

0: Ariana's Petal, still the number one trending song on the Daily Downloads Top Trending 5, aka TT5. And that's going to wrap it up for this week. Back to the big list now. The Daily Downloads Top 30 is split now at number 15. I'm Carson Daly. And at that halfway mark, we find Cameron Whitcomb, who took home a few of the top honors at this year's Canadian Country Music Awards, including Entertainer of the Year, Male Artist of the Year, and Album of the Year. That's a huge run. He's the Taylor of Canada. Here is Kingdom of Fear, up three spots at number 15 on the Daily Download.
1: I

Gracie Abrams begins October, dropping 5 spots out of the top 10. That is Hit the Wall That Indeed just sort of did that on the countdown, now at number 14. Ouch. All right, we've got a little time here, so we thought we'd just sneak in another great song. Why not? Here's a little extra goodie for you on the Daily Download.

0: All right, it's Carson Daly. We got 13 more songs to get to in our quest to get to number one. We're going to hear more from Bruno, Hillary Duff, Malcolm Todd, and your number one song on the Daily Download Top 30 Countdown. Coming up.
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Malcolm Todd moves into 13. That was Earrings on the Daily Download. I'm Carson Daly. Your top 30 is in full effect. We're almost to the top 10 now. Bruno's dropping two spots out of the top 10. Here's Risk It All, falling back to 12.

0: There's Hillary Duff, who stays in 11th place. Good for Hillary, man. She's doing so great. Crushing it. That's Mature just outside our top 10. All right, it's Carson Daly now. The best of the week is ready to go. Michelle Branch, Somber, Dominic Fike, and more. The top 10 locked and loaded and ready to go right after this.
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Michelle Branch and New Radicals leap 5 spots, good for them, into the top 10 for the first time with their 2026 version of The Game of Love. Big jump for them. I'm Carson Daly. We're getting to the thick of it now on the Daily Download. This week's top 30 for October. Somber was great at the MTV VMAs last weekend. His song, My Body Isn't Ready, moves up 4 spots to number 9.

0: There's Dominic Fike staying in number 8 with Baby Doll here on the Daily Download. It's this week's top 30. I'm Carson Daly. We got to take a break. When we come back, we'll get closer here to number 1. Ari, Stella Lefty, Teddy Swims, Ella Langley, and a throwback going all the way back from my buddy Pink. Looking forward to that. The Daily Download rolls on after this.
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Whenever I hear that song, I always think of New Year's Eve because it's such a quintessential, you know, kind of toast the end of the year type of song. Raise your glass, a lot of fun. Takes us back to 2010. Again, that was a new song that she'd recorded for her Greatest Hits So Far album back then, and it became just a monster song for my buddy Pink, who I love so much. I've got great history with Pink going back to the TRL days. She just recently relocated back to the East Coast where I live, and I saw her once in New York, like on a like electric scooter somewhere in like the Village, and I was like, yeah, I gotta get in touch with my old buddy. 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All right, I'm Carson Daly. We're counting down to the number one song here in October in North America. Stella Lefty. Does her song sound like Noah Kahan? Maybe a little bit. What's the difference between being inspired by a song that's on the radio or ripping it off? I mean, it's a really hard thing to figure out now in music. There's some songs I'm like, oh my God, that's a straight up ripoff. And it's not. Like, it's not in any violation. There's other songs that don't really sound that much alike, yet there's lawsuits over it, like Pharrell and Robin Thicke and the Marvin Gaye Estate, if you remember for that one, and they lost that. So it's a very big gray area. Anywho, let's not litigate all that right here, right now. Let's play Stella Lefty. Here is Boston, which you can see as she performs ACL, it's Austin City Limits, both this weekend and next. This is number 7 on the Daily Download. On a

Teddy Swims did a great job along with Ray at the MTV VMAs. They were doing a little, nice little tribute to George Michael, the late great George Michael, whose music you should go back and check out if you haven't or if you don't know. Mr. Know-It-All was number 6. The Daily Download Top 30 Countdown. I'm your host, Carson Daly. Hi. Ella Langley made history. Choosing Texas is now logged to 23rd week at number 1 on the Billboard Hot 100. That officially makes it the longest running number 1 hit of all time, breaking the previous record of 22 weeks that was held by Mariah Carey. All I Want for Christmas Is You. So there's a new queen in town. And somebody at the Today Show I was working with made a good suggestion. Maybe it was Al Roker or Savannah. And they said, you know, that Ella and Mariah should come together for a, like, Texas Christmas song. They could join forces. Over here on our little radio show, Ella falls 3 spots from 2 last week.

Ari gets closer to the top three. Hate That I Made You Love Me, moving into spot number four, as you just heard. I'm Carson Daly. I've got a few extra minutes today on the show, which means I get to play another song for you that it's not exactly in the top 30 officially, but still is so good. So here's another Daily Download Extra, just a bonus track because I love you.

0: All right, it's Carson Daly. The top three songs are coming up next on the Daily Download. Tame Impala and Jenny, as I have mentioned many, many times, they've been number one, not consecutively, but for nine different accounts. They were number one last week. We'll see if they're still there or not. We'll find out next on the Daily Download.
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2: 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Welcome back. I'm Carson Daly, and we have made it, ladies and gentlemen, to the top three. Zara Larsson moves up a spot. Here is Midnight Sun, now at number three.

0: Olivia Rodrigo inches closer to the number one spot. Not quite there, though, as she is runner-up with Drop Dead on the Daily Download. And it looks like Tame Impala and Jenny have done it again, everybody. But let's make it official.
1: The Daily Download. Number one.
0: Yes, they have. The number one spot again this week is from Tame Impala featuring Jenny. This is Dracula, the remix on the Daily Download numero uno.

0: All right, so that's 10 non-consecutive weeks and number one for Tame Impala and Jenny with Dracula the Remix. It does seem to be unstoppable. All right, that's going to wrap up another edition of the Daily Download Top 30 Countdown. I've been your host, Carson Daly. Always a pleasure. So much fun to play a little radio for you. Big shout out to this radio station. Thank you for having us. We do greatly appreciate it. We'll do it again next weekend and count down the biggest songs in North America as we do. Have a great week. We'll see you on the Today Show and The Voice. The Voice is on and everybody's totally into it again, which has been so much fun. People are talking about Riley Green and Kelly Clarkson's chemistry. If you haven't tuned into The Voice, I read one comment that said, I haven't watched The Voice in 10 years, but I am so back, which is great. Made us very happy. 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We'll see you soon, everybody. Have a great week. Bye.
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2: 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And he's like, oh yeah, we smoochied. Well, that gave her the ick.
1: The ick.
2: Yeah, because he said it like smoochy, like baby talk. And she was like, ick. 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
4: Fall is a vibe. 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Or get a little nostalgic? Do you like to cozy up indoors or kick it outdoors? 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We've got the trends. You bring the vibes. 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
2: Just wrapping up some road work on that E70 corridor between Denver and Aurora. The left lanes have been affected between Brighton and 225. Northbound 225 in good shape heading towards 70, but suddenly eastbound 70 is jamming up on the transition to northbound Pena. Looks like there may be a new problem in the form of a stall or a crash there. Wheat Ridge, same road work going on around Kipling, both sides of 70 approaching that interchange. I am Michael McGauley with Denver Traffic.

0: morning, everybody, and welcome to the program, the BJ and Jamie Morning Show, live from the KALC studios right here in Denver, Colorado. Up and running on a Monday morning. You can get us on the Odyssey app also. It's a free app for your phone. You'll put it on your phone, take us anywhere you go, all over America, in fact. And you'll get a podcast after 10 o'clock. It is a Monday morning. It feels pretty good out there, but I feel like that this weather we're about to get this week, Carson, is a little abnormal. Record high today, near 90.
1: Yeah, it's going
0: to
1: be warm.
0: What the hell's going on in October? what's going on? I hate to complain out of the gate, but what?
1: I feel like our October last year was the same way, though.
0: Yeah.
1: It was hot.
0: Did Jamie oversleep?
1: Yeah, she did. She texted me. She said she's on her way.
0: Oh, poor thing. Oh, bless her heart. She needs the extra rest. Oh, bless her heart. All right, how was your weekend?
1: It was busy. It was tiring. We did all the things. We had a 50th birthday party on Saturday night. Saturday during the day, we set up the 15-foot scarecrow. That took us a while.
0: Wow. Okay, well.
1: Yesterday, hung all the witches' hats, finished up the Halloween decorations during the Bronco game.
0: Well, first of all, happy birthday, man. I didn't realize you were 50 already. good job. And you did watch the ball game, or you didn't watch a ball game?
1: So I watched the first half. At halftime, we started doing witches' hats, and so I had my iPad streaming the game on the front porch while we were finishing up.
0: Oh, okay. All right. Well, you saw a doozer, didn't you? A doozer is a doozy and a snoozer at the same time. You saw a doozer.
1: It was brutal.
0: I didn't see the first half. I only saw the fourth quarter.
1: You didn't miss much.
0: I'm sure I did. Now, your decorations, are you like the Halloween guy on the block? I got a feeling you are.
1: We are the best... the most decorated house on the street, for sure, hands down.
0: No doubt about it.
1: No doubt.
0: You are the man, right?
1: It looks
0: look
1: good.
0: You, man. Look at you go, setting a standard for the neighborhood for Halloween. Oh, we're going to be talking about the Halloween parade starting this week, too, starting today, in fact. Yep. That comes up on Saturday, October 17th. We'll be down on Broadway. We, being me, Carson, Jamie, the whole crew, Tricky Vicky, and we've got candy to hand out. But the Halloween parade, we were in it for the first time last year, blown away by it.
1: Oh, it was amazing.
0: That was one of the best parades I've ever been in.
1: And it's so cool because everything's lit up. Like, it's all for the lights. Every float's decorated in lights. You got decorations on. It's the best.
0: Night parades are cool.
1: Yeah,
0: and it's exactly for that reason, man, because it's just all lit up. All right, we'll be talking about that and promoting that. Make plans to go down there. Take your kiddos down there. It's a good time. Broadway on October 17th. I think it starts at 6 p.m. Runs a little bit later than that. But the parade itself is just fabulous. I loved it last year. I thought it was one of the best.
1: And it's just so cool to see, like, all the families dressed up in their costumes. Everyone comes out. It's awesome.
0: You know what I did over the weekend?
1: What?
0: Yesterday... You know, Frog's in the Cub Scouts now. He's working his way up to be, what's
1: Eagle
0: top
1: Scout.
0: Notch? Eagle Scout. Yep. That's right. I ran into a double Eagle Scout yesterday.
1: Oh, a double?
0: A double. Not one, but double.
1: I didn't know that was a thing.
0: I didn't either. I ran into a double Eagle Scout yesterday. But yesterday was Cub Scout rocket launching day.
1: Ooh, that sounds fun.
0: So Frog and I built a rocket on Saturday. And we launched it yesterday. And Carson, I am a rock. I am the Elon Musk of Littleton. I swear. I'm like SpaceX, man. I built a rocket that went completely out of sight.
1: Into orbit?
0: Gone.
1: Wow.
0: It's still circulating
1: still
0: up there somewhere.
1: Floating around.
0: Like a satellite. It's up there somewhere. I built the best rocket ever. We had the best rocket launch. Frog and I.
1: No way.
0: Yeah.
1: Did you take a video?
0: Actually, I do have a video.
1: You do?
0: Yeah. I'll show it to you during the break.
1: Sweet.
0: But I was so proud because when I...

0: put the rocket together on Saturday. Oh, man, it looked bad. It looked flimsy. I couldn't keep the little tail guiders on it. It was bad.
1: But it came out, huh?
0: I killed it. Man. I killed it. Good morning, Jabe. Wait. How you doing?
2: I'm good. I went to a soiree at 11, and I got home at 9.
0: Soiree? Are you soireeing on the weekend?
2: I soireed at 11 a.m.
0: Yeah.
2: And then I got home at 9.
0: Okay, yeah, well, so, you've been soireeing a lot lately.
2: I know.
0: You have.
2: I know.
0: It's been a lot of calendar events for you.
2: There's a lot of soireeing. You know, and Carrie was there, Chevis was there, Allison was there. We soireed.
0: Yes. You're not like me. I go to a gala. I'm at home by 7:30.
2: By the way, you look sharp. You looked,
0: sharp-dressed man.
2: Oh, my God. You looked amazing.
0: My tie was a little tight, a little short, don't you think?
2: No, I think you look great.
0: Did you? My wife kept complaining about my tie.
2: No, I think you look great.
0: She said your tie is a little short there, Beach.
2: You look great.
0: Your belly pushed out the tie a little too far.
2: I thought you looked fantastic. Yeah, fantastic.
0: All right. We'll get into all this as we get rolling this morning. I was telling Carson yesterday I went to the Cub Scouts rocket launch.
2: Oh, cool.
0: I built a rocket on Saturday.
2: Yeah? Did you have the little booster things on them?
0: Yeah.
2: You have to put, here's the thing with those. What? You have to put your name and phone number on them so you find them.
0: No kidding.
2: Yeah.
0: Jamie, this thing ended up about a quarter of a mile away.
2: Yeah, I know.
0: Frog and I eventually found it.
2: They take off. They're scary when they take off.
0: Here's what's really scary, though, is the way they come down. If your parachute doesn't open, it's a lawn dart. It's a friggin' lawn dart. Ours didn't open.
2: Well, I was scared to put our phone number on it because I was like, what if it goes through like somebody's windshield or something? Yeah, but we wanted it back because they're expensive.
0: I was blown away. I've got video. I'll show you the video. It's like, wow. I didn't expect this. I expected to go and the rockets go maybe 50 feet.
2: Like the ones that you push with your foot with the air?
0: Yeah, these take off.
2: No, these are scary.
0: These things
2: should be illegal. Like this. They go, and they just take off. You're like, what the what?
0: I mean,
2: it has
0: like,
2: an electrical charge on it.
0: It's SpaceX out there.
2: It's scary.
0: All right, we'll take a quick break. We'll be right back. The BJ and Jamie Morning Show. It's a Monday. Good morning, everybody.
3: Ghosts and ghouls and... 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Yep. 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It's weird. 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It's Denver's favorite Halloween tradition. 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

0: We got to talk about the Halloween parade, which we're going to be a part of. That's coming up in a couple of weeks, so we've got plenty of time there, but we'll talk about it today. We'll talk about the Broncos, man.
1: Okay,
0: oh, man.
1: I have a question.
0: Man, oh, man.
1: Because I didn't see anything. Did they lose?
0: They lost.
1: Oh, how bad?
0: Ugly.
1: Ooh.
0: 24-14. Couldn't score. The same as the first three games. Yeah. Just a turd.
1: Yeah, but I mean, 24-14 isn't embarrassing. I mean, it's bad.
0: No, but you got to score more than 14 points in the NFL.
1: Yeah.
0: You can't win.
1: You can't win.
0: You can't win.
1: And you can't win if you don't play.
0: Bo Nix.
1: Wait, what?
0: Folks, Bo blows.
1: Oh, again? Wait, yeah. we go back and forth with this.
0: Bo blows. Well, not anymore.
1: No.
0: People are calling for his head.
1: Whoa.
0: Yeah.
1: Well, let's not do that.
0: Yeah, I mean.
1: Let's not do that.
0: Look at a couple of texts we already got here.
1: What would they say?
0: They're saying effing sucks and Bo Nix is a bust and blah, blah, blah, blah, blah. Okay. There. Yeah. We'll get into that, too, just a little bit later on.

0: know if they won or lost that. So they lost.
1: Yeah, they lost. Yeah. They lost. We'll also talk to Dan from the Taco Run.
0: Oh, yeah, that's right.
1: Yeah, the Taco Run. Dan's coming up on the program this morning. That Taco Run happened over the weekend. I think 5,300 people or something like that?
0: Yeah, it was crazy.
1: And they had to stop at Taco Bell's, had to eat like 9-10 times on the route and run 31 miles. I'm just wondering if they had to call paramedics at some point.
0: Well, I'm just worried if they got shut down because they didn't have any permits.
1: Yeah, nothing. Nothing. No street closures, nothing. Right. They just went out there and renegaded.
0: Yeah, but going back to what we really, really started at the very beginning, as your son shooting off rockets and all that. I love that he's in Cub Scouts, Boy Scouts. I think it's the best thing you could have done for that child.
1: I had never been around the Boy Scouts, Cub Scouts, whatever, okay? Never. I haven't been to any of the meetings. His mom's taking him to everything. But they haven't really done anything. Yeah. It's just been initial stuff, you know? He just joined. So yesterday was my first experience. And by golly, I think I want to join.
0: See?
1: I want to be a Cub Scout. I could be the oldest Cub Scout they've ever had.
0: They learned so much stuff.
1: Yes.
0: I mean, it's amazing. I told you all the patches and everything they have to learn.
1: Jamie, I had a blast yesterday, and I went to it in a bad mood. Uh-oh. I'll tell you why. Because I had to build the stinking rocket. It took me about 3 hours on Saturday, right? Uh-huh. Took up most of my day, and I'm trying to watch a football game. And then on Sunday, they had scheduled the rocket launch at 1 o'clock to run till 3:30.
0: Not to take it away from this moment, I'm a little surprised with this dry weather and the little bit of wind that they would go ahead and launch these suckers.
1: We don't give a crap. We're Cub Scouts. We have the ability to put the fires out.
0: Okay.
1: We're good. We know nature.
0: All right.
1: So, but it was right in the wheelhouse of the football game with the Broncos.
0: And your child is not.
1: I'm not in a good mood.
0: Because your child is not more important than a game.
1: No, no. Not yesterday he wasn't. No, I had the rocket built, and I didn't go into it with a great attitude, to be honest with you. But once I got there and I saw that first rocket go up, man,
0: you were into it.
1: I couldn't get enough of
0: it. You just wait to all the things you guys are gonna do. I swear it makes the kid well-rounded.
1: Yeah,
0: because they learn a little bit of everything, you know, from photography to mechanics to all the stuff.
1: I gave him his first scout knife yesterday.
0: Nice.
1: Yeah. Oh. You know, the old folding knife with a can opener in it. It's got it all. Yeah. Spoon. Oh. In case he's ever caught it in the great outdoors and he doesn't have a spoon.
0: Right.
1: Yeah.
0: I bet he loves it. He can't take it to school. Remind him.
1: I know. Yeah. I know. Keep it out of the book bag, man. But it was a lot of fun. We had a good time yesterday.
0: That's awesome. Yeah. Man. Now, are you guys, I don't know how you rich people do it because you're in private school, but do you have fall break?
1: We do.
0: Yeah. What is that?
1: I don't know. I don't know when it is, though.
0: Okay, because all the girls, yesterday.
1: But I think we do. I think we do.
0: Well, I don't know. It's rich people school.
1: Yeah,
0: I don't know what you guys do. Yeah.
1: We take days that a lot of schools don't take.
0: Yeah, because it's like you guys are valor.
1: Yeah.
0: Yeah.
1: Yeah. You know, if Jesus says take a day off, we take it off.
0: Exactly.
1: We don't mess around, man.
0: But all the girls I was around, they were all talking about where they're going for fall break. And it just gave me such PTSD because my son hated fall break because I didn't get it off. Right. So, and being a single mom, it's up to me to like take him on a vacation or whatever. Yeah. And so he's like, my Snapchat just stays at our house. Because all his friends' Snapchats are all over the, you know, even the world, actually.
1: No adventure for him.
0: So his Snapchat little guy, his little dude just stays at our house.
1: Terrible.
0: Well, yeah, because Carrie's talking about her kids are going to Hawaii. They're all going places, right? Oh, it's like, oh my God, you guys, this makes me so sad because I could never take my kid on fall break, ever. And he was always so bummed because... They all like kind of judge each other based on Snapchat where their bodies are.
2: You get shamed.
0: Yeah,
2: for sure.
0: Right. Yeah. And I was like, can't you just like go past it and like put yourself in Europe or something?
1: Wow.
0: Yeah, there's a lot of judging.
1: So you say that you went out yesterday. What exactly did you go to?
0: I went to a soiree.
1: A soiree. Okay. Yeah. How's the soiree work? Because I just found out over the weekend how a gala works. I'm not into the soiree department yet.
0: Yeah.
1: No.
0: Yeah. So it was just Chevis put it together. So it was just we all met at this place, and it's called Shop and Sip. That's not the name of the place, but where we went, it's Everly. But I call it whatever. because I don't know.
1: Everly?
0: Everly is the...
1: Whatever.
0: Yeah, but I was like, whatever, ever, whateverly.
1: Everly. That's a tough name to remember.
0: It, it is, yeah. It is. So it's called Everly. It's in Aspen Grove.
1: Okay.
0: And so we all soireed and we shopped and we had champagne and appetizers and all the things. And then what they do is they get you loaded so you buy more clothes.
1: That's a good move.
0: Yeah, it really is. It's solid.
1: It works, man. Yeah, they did that at the gala, too.
0: Did they?
1: It's a silent, not a silent, it's an auction.
0: Yeah.
1: It's an auction. But the more you get liquored up, man, the paddles go up.
0: Yeah, that's how this goes. You're like, I guess this looks okay.
1: It's at Aspen Grove.
0: Yeah.
1: That's not far from my place.
0: I know.
1: I didn't know that. For some reason, I thought it was like an Evergreen or somewhere.
0: Probably
1: I didn't know where it was at.
0: Probably because before I'm Friday, I was Everly. Doing
1: word association. I thought it was way up in the, like in the mountains or something.
0: No, it was in Aspen Grove. But they got they have an Everly there. Everybody's very nice.
1: Can I ask though, if it's a shop that you shop, how do you stay there for like 6 hours?
0: Oh, we didn't. No, we moved on.
1: Oh, okay. Yeah.
0: We left there at 1.
1: Oh, okay.
0: Yeah, that was 11 to 1.
1: I thought you meant you stayed in this clothing store from 11 o'clock in the morning till 9 o'clock at night. That's a lot of shopping.
0: That is a lot of shopping. A
1: lot of sipping, too.
0: Yeah, yeah. No, we left there at 1.
1: Oh, okay.
0: Yeah, we moved on. Yeah. But I will tell you something funny. I learned. Okay, and I love, you know, we, Carrie's a salesperson here, right?
1: Yeah.
0: We love her. And she's smoking hot, by the way. But anyway, her mom was there as well. Man, her mom is very, very serious about Mahjong. Mahjong.
1: Mahjong.
0: Yeah, very serious.
1: What do you mean? Is she like an expert or something? A professional?
0: Oh, yeah, yes.
1: A professional Mahjong
0: player? She's a professional Mahjonger.
1: Man, this Mahjong thing is just, it's just like taking over the world.
0: I just learned something. The older generation does not like our generation playing at all.
1: No kidding.
0: At all.
1: Why?
0: It's their game. It's their season. It's their thing. They've been playing forever. Us youngins, so I'm told, don't know what the hell we're doing.
1: But the youngins are going to keep the game alive because eventually you're going to die, lady.
0: Let's not say that about Carrie's mom. I love her.
1: No, well, the older generation.
0: Oh, okay.
1: The older generation, you're going to die. And so somebody's got to keep Mahjong alive.
0: I just think it's because we all make it more fun and goofy and, you know, like a drinking game and all that. And they're very serious about it. You know, like it's a game.
2: Like they're locked in.
0: They are locked.
1: Were the people that when you took the lesson, were the people that were there with you, because you didn't know these people, you were just, some of them you met for the first time, were they younger generation?
0: Yeah, they were the younger generation, yeah.
1: But, you need that.
0: Well, yeah, but it's just funny because she goes, oh, girls, like that. She shunned us because I said to, I think Kelly was by me. I was like, yeah, Kelly Kelly had the class at her house or whatever. I was like, man, it's hard. You have to like concentrate. And then Kelly's like, yeah, I've had to have 4 lessons. And I'm like, I've only had 1. And then she goes, oh, girls. And then Carrie's like, don't worry, my mom is an expert at it. She's like the pro.
1: I think too that, and I don't know this for sure. I'm just going on just human interaction for the most part. But I think some people that have been playing for the last 20, 30 years or whatever, I think they think that you newcomers, just finding the game, it's like they're smarter than you because I've known about this for years.
0: Yeah, they hate
1: you guys
0: that it's
1: are
0: a fad.
1: Welcome to the party.
0: Because we're treating it like a fad.
1: Yeah.
0: And it's really their soul.
1: Yes, yes, yes. And you're treating it like it's just been discovered. Yeah. And they're like, no. It's been around for a long time.
0: She must have rolled her eyes at us. And I love her. She is something. She is so funny. But, oh, my God, she was over us all talking about it. Yeah. Because it's like... All right, so you know about football, right? It's like 4 people not knowing the plays and talking about it. You'd be like, oh, my God.
2: Yeah, it would irritate you.
1: It's kind of like our show when we talk about football.
0: Yeah,
1: we don't know what the hell we're talking
0: about. Yeah, so it
1: in
0: was.
1: In fact, it's anything we talk about, we don't know what we're talking about.
0: That is true, too. Yep. All everything. Yeah, every single thing. You're right. Oh, my God.
1: So she was upset with the fact that you guys are treating this as a fad. It's a new game.
0: And then we're all like, we got kind of like giggly girls, right? So all of us are like, oh, my God, okay, yeah, we'll do that. And so Carrie's like, I'll host a party. And then Kelly's like, I have the teacher, Lisa, the teacher from, what is it, rhinomahjong.com. And she's like, I have the teacher. And then Cheva's like, yes, let's do it. We're all excited. And she's like, oh, my God.
1: Oh, boy.
0: It was so funny because she's just like, why are you guys the giggly girls?
2: Absolutely. Couldn't stand it at all.
0: Just was like, ugh. Oh, well.
1: Well, that's her last soiree.
0: Yeah, soiree.
1: Soiree. Are men allowed at the soirees? Is that just a female thing?
0: Yeah, soirees are for chicks.
1: Yeah, I've never ran into a dude that said he just came from a soiree.
0: Yeah.
1: But, yeah.
0: Yeah, yeah, it was.
1: I could see you going, Carson. Your wife was invited.
2: There's drinks involved. Yeah.
0: They don't have men's
1: Tail
0: clothes.
1: Along. Tail along.
0: At Everly, they don't have men's clothes. Oh, so I'd just be weird.
2: The token husband sitting on the couch.
0: Yeah, you're on the couch. Because they do have a couch there.
2: Yeah, I'm sure they do.
1: That's nothing new. You've done that before, right?
2: Yeah.
0: Oh, my God. And then everybody, after everybody got home, there were regrets texts like, oh my God, I just realized I spent $750.
2: Oh man.
0: You spent, I didn't even know that. I didn't even know one of my friends spent $750. I was like, what the what?
1: Man, that's an expensive soiree.
0: Yeah, right?
1: Yeah.
0: Wow.
1: BJ and Jamie Morning Show. We'll be right back. Tabloid Trash. We'll do it next.
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5: Aurora, it's a crash northbound 225 before 6th Avenue. The two left lanes are blocked behind this. It is solid bumper to bumper from before Mississippi. Aurora, eastbound 70, making your way on to Pena toward DIA, a slow spot here. Pace picks up at Green Valley Branch Boulevard. Thornton, southbound I-25, crowded conditions from before Thornton Parkway to about 88th. And further south in Denver, southbound I-25, it's slow from 70 on down to Speer. Denver traffic, I'm Joey Vlasny.
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2: on Alice.

0: and then you flop on my couch and overshare, and every so often I just say, damn, that's crazy.
1: Is that not a therapist?
0: And then I go, well, you know, oh, it's getting late, I should probably go to bed, and then you say,
2: sleepover, yay!
0: And then I give you a Pedialyte, and my security drives you home.
3: I don't know. All I know is I wonder if Travis will get along with Machine Gun Kelly. Because, you know, Dakota is dating Machine Gun Kelly. So I don't see those two together.
4: That's a weird room. I bet you they might, though, because they both are from Cleveland.
3: Oh, is that right?
4: Yep.
3: Okay. Well, that will work. Because, I mean, people do have that thing where you grew up somewhere, you know, you're like, yeah, we're from Cleveland Rocks. Yeah. I do it with Southern Illinois people. If I meet somebody from Southern Illinois, I'm like, no way. You just have an instant connection with them. So maybe so. But they are definitely just really different oddballs. Like, because one is tatted up. I mean, like, he's almost like black, right? One is, yeah. So, and
5: I don't see him having a lot to talk about.
3: Yeah, I don't know. Like, one's an athlete and one's like, I don't know. We'll see. Anyway, I guess they're best friends. They're saying that Blake Lively is very jealous.
5: Oh, I'll bet she is, too.
3: Yeah, of their friendship, because they used to be besties.
5: I bet she refused to watch Saturday Night Live,
3: She probably did, right? Yeah.
5: I'm not watching that.
3: I didn't know that Phil Collins and Paul McCartney were in a big tiff for, like, forever. Did you guys know that?
5: I had no idea.
3: I didn't either.
5: I had no idea.
3: It's so dumb. I guess because Phil Collins got called Little by Paul McCartney, and so he got called Little Philly. And so he was mad at him forever.
5: I don't think Paul's that big, is he?
3: I don't feel like
5: he is. Is he calling people names about their size?
3: Because Phil Collins said, hey, will you sign this rare Beatles book or whatever? And then Paul McCartney goes, what are you, a super fan, Little Philly? And so then they never talked for two
5: little
3: decades.
5: Little Philly. I do like the name, though.
3: It's crazy.
5: Little right. Philly.
3: Here he is talking about it, number two.
6: So he said, what is all this about? I said, I wish I'd never said it, Paul. I wish I'd never said it. He said, I thought we were good, you know? I mean, it's not fair for me to tell you what he said to me, but that's basically the gist of the conversation. So we kissed and made up. I said I was sorry because I really didn't wish him to sort of... I mean, obviously, this had been bugging him because he likes to be liked, as we all do, but we all like to be liked, and, you know, I understand that.
3: Why did he say he was sorry? Because Paul said it to him.
5: I'm confused.
3: Me too. Maybe because he made a big deal of it, because it is kind of dumb to make a big deal of it. You know, to throw a fit about that.
5: Yeah.
3: Yeah, it's kind of dumb, right? Yeah, it says their falling out started in 2002 after Collins asked McCartney to autograph a rare Beatles book, and McCartney said to Collins' wife at the time, he's a big Beatles fan, is our little Philly.
5: Oh, little Philly. He plays the drums.
3: Maybe he looked back and apologized because it's really dumb. Who cares?
5: Yeah.
3: He got called little.
5: I'd never heard this before.
3: Me either, at all. All right, Ella King and her partner, Dave. And Tuker are officially married. Let's see here. They met in 2019 and then they got engaged. Blah, blah. I wonder if, what's his name? What's her dad's name?
4: Rob Schneider.
3: Yeah, I wonder if he's invited. They don't talk.
5: I doubt it.
3: Because
5: you would invite your dad, right?
3: Well, I mean, they don't like each other because one's a Democrat and one's a Republican, and they like let it get in the way big time. And she goes off on him for being Republican and he goes off on her for being Democrat, and it's just dumb. But yeah, they don't talk
5: about it. I would think for your wedding.
3: I know, right?
5: Yeah, you show up for that.
3: But I haven't seen anything to say that he was there, so I don't know. Tony Romo is gone from CBS Sports. Out! He will not be returning as an analyst after he was arrested in July on charges of operating a vehicle while intoxicated. The network shared a statement on the move. CBS Sports and Tony Romo have mutually agreed to part ways. We thank Tony for his contributions over the past 9 years.
5: Can you imagine? You lose a $15 million gig.
3: I know!
5: $15 million you're being paid to do football on Sundays.
3: That is nuts, isn't it? $15 million.
5: You lose it.
3: Yeah. Man, I would hate alcohol after that.
4: Oh.
3: I would never even be around it. I'd be like, that just ruined my life.
5: And it's going to take him probably a couple of years to get past this and to get another gig.
3: Yeah, for sure, right? That's just...
5: I mean, I think he will.
3: You do?
5: But it's going to take...
3: what?
5: Well, there's a lot of different places now doing the football.
3: I mean, but you think they'll take him after they feel like he's tainted?
5: Yeah, I think they will. I think as time passes, he'll get a reprieve from it.
3: Crazy. Gwen Stefani and Blake Shelton are going strong. Gwen just celebrated her 57th birthday. And, man, she looks great for 57. With a diamond necklace, he gave her a

0: diamond necklace that said 11. We think it's because that's how many years they've been married.
1: Have 11 they really? Years?
0: There's no way.
2: There's no way.
0: No. I don't know. That's not, no. I feel like it's been four.
1: What would the 11 be for?
0: I don't know. Shelton also said, it says Stefani didn't explain the number, but it could represent the couple's upcoming 11-year anniversary. I don't feel like they've been married that long.
1: Maybe dating, though.
0: Oh, maybe
1: if
0: dating.
1: If you add all that together.
0: Yeah, I bet you're right.
2: Yeah, because they got married in 2021.
0: Okay, that seems more right. Yeah. I was like, they've not been married. All right, anyway, I'm done. There you go. Tablet check.
3: BJ.
4: And Jamie.
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5: Aurora, it's a crash northbound 225 before 6th Avenue. The two left lanes are blocked behind this. It is solid bumper to bumper from before Mississippi. Aurora, eastbound 70, making your way on to Pena toward DIA, a slow spot here. Pace picks up at Green Valley Ranch Boulevard. Thornton, southbound I-25, crowded conditions from before Thornton Parkway to about 88th. And further south in Denver, southbound I-25, it's slow from 70 on down to Speer. Denver traffic, I'm Joey Vlasny.

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0: Alice 105.9, the BJ and Jamie Morning Show here on this Monday morning. Record high today, near 90.
1: You know, I know, it's weird.
0: 90.
1: It's the weekend was perfect for me. Yeah. I love the temperature of the weekend. You know what's funny is, like I told you, we went, all of us girls went out at 11 a.m. and we got home at 9. We swore aid. And we were swearing with some of the staff here at the Radio Ranch as well. But every one of us, all of us are on the wagon now.
0: No kidding.
1: Every one of us.
0: Everybody quit.
1: Yeah, we all quit until Friday.
0: Yeah.
1: So here's the thing.
0: I'm going to say till Tuesday.
1: But that's tomorrow.
0: Exactly.
1: No, we all, we're all on the wagon.
0: Till Tuesday.
1: Everybody's on the wagon. So guess where we're having lunch tomorrow?
0: Where?
1: IHOP.
0: I'll tell you a good breakfast place if you change your mind.
1: Okay. Yeah.
0: If you change your mind and you want a breakfast place that serves alcohol.
1: No, that's why we're going to IHOP.
0: Go to Gunther Tootie's.
1: No, we're going to IHOP. That's why we're going to IHOP.
2: I've got news for you.
1: Yeah.
2: They serve alcohol.
1: IHOP? No, not the one we go to.
2: Are you sure?
1: Yeah, I've been there before.
0: Yeah, the one we have doesn't.
1: Yeah, no. Are you sure they do?
2: It says IHOP serves alcohol.
1: No.
2: At least according to AI.
0: Not my hood.
1: Yeah, mine either. No, it's not been on there. No. Are you talking about, didn't they merge with somebody like Applebee's or something? Maybe it's that one. At some stores.
2: Oh, they do have a weird combo.
1: Yeah, they have the weird combo. Yeah, where it's like Applebee's, right. IHOP.
0: Yeah,
2: maybe could be those locations.
1: Yeah.
0: IHOP is one of our favorites,
1: yeah,
0: by the way.
1: Yeah. So that's where our lives have gone now. We're all from going out and going to like really cool. Like we went to Burker, Hoffer, Dunker, or whatever that place was, which is super cool. And now we're going to IHOP tomorrow.
0: Things have changed.
1: Yes, they have.
0: And things still could change by tomorrow.
1: Right.
0: So who knows?
1: Yeah,
0: all right.
1: Yeah.
0: So anything can happen.
1: Yeah, that's true.
0: All right, let's talk Denver Broncos real quick here. Now, we're not a sports station. We're not going to get in depth on this thing. But it does appear, if you look online, people are getting frustrated and scared. We're getting scared. Because the expectations for the Broncos headed into the season, Bo Nix, all pro. The team itself, great defense, and they do have a good defense. But we should be in the Super Bowl, right? That was the expectation.
1: Yeah, because the only reason why we didn't win is because of his foot.
0: And
1: it's fixed.
0: And now, the way they're playing, it doesn't appear that we'll even come close to being in the playoffs. And people are getting really frustrated.
1: But isn't our record pretty good?
0: We're 2-2.
2: Yeah.
1: I didn't even see the game.
0: Yeah, we're 2-2. We won 2, lost 2.
1: Yeah.
0: But we barely won the 2 that we won.
1: That's
0: had to come from behind, you know, in order to do that. But they can't score. They cannot put the ball in the end zone.
1: Heads are going to roll, BJ. Heads are going to roll.
0: So people are calling for A, Bo Nix, that he's not the quarterback that we need. And second of all, whomever's doing the play calling just blows.
1: Oh, my God.

0: Speaking of which, did you see, and sorry, you guys, I know this is not a sports station, but all right, I'll just tell you guys in case you didn't know. During the Rams game, Colorado State, the Rams game, right? So they're playing football, everything's great, whatever. All of a sudden, out of nowhere, because they're losing, the coach fires the play guy, whatever, either defense or offense.
1: It was defense.
0: During the game.
1: Yeah. Halftime. Oh, let him go.
2: That's crazy.
0: I've never seen anything like that in my
2: life. I've never heard of that at all.
0: No, and even the analysts were like, oh my God. And they're like, what's the story behind that? We want to know how that went down.
1: That head coach, he doesn't like you. He fired you at halftime. He has a personal vendetta.
0: Yeah, right.
1: Not even just business, you know?
0: Yeah, to if not let him play real, it out.
1: Oh, there's something really bad there, okay? That's a bad relationship
0: that
1: there.
0: That is a statement.
1: Yeah. That's like us going to a bar bingo and me getting fired during bingo.
0: Right.
1: I've got balls in my hand before they fire me.
0: I know. Wouldn't that be like,
1: that's
0: what
1: it'd be like.
0: I know.
1: Not even wait till after the bingo's over.
0: Yeah. This is so bizarre. That is a perfect

0: I think the Broncos are on the cusp of something really bad happening if they lose on Sunday.
1: What do you mean?
0: I mean, you're on the cusp of them being the fans calling for a complete overhaul of that team.
1: Yeah, but it didn't work with Russell. We all had our hopes, and, you know, like, we really thought we were going to go all the way with Russell. And then he just, remember, he had touchdown, or no, he had a Super Bowl in the back of his shoes.
0: I agree, but with the team you have today, we were on the cusp of going to the Super Bowl last year, but we lost our quarterback. Now the quarterback's back, and you just assume we're a lock to get in there now.
1: I feel like cusp is your word today.
0: Cusp?
1: Yeah.
0: On the cusp. Yeah.
1: You know how you find a word?
0: Yeah.
1: Stick with it. Cusp, I like it.
0: I like soiree, too.
1: Soiree is
0: solid.
1: That's
0: a good word, too.
1: Yeah, solid.
0: I like it. All right, let's talk about this plague real quick. Have you seen
1: this?
0: The
1: what? Plane?
0: The plague.
1: Oh, plague.
0: The plague.
1: The plague.
0: Have you heard about this coming out of Russia?
1: I did,
0: the demonic plague?
1: Yeah, I did.
0: What the heck is this all about? This is a virus that escaped a lab in Russia, and it's 100% deadly.
1: So it's not bubonic?
0: No, this is pneumonic.
1: Pneumonic.
0: Which is person to person. It's got nothing to do with rats and stuff.
1: Oh, God.
0: No, this is person to person, extremely deadly, 100% fatality rate.
1: Oh, it's like that other one where they bleed out of their eyes. What was that one?
0: That was
1: Ebola.
0: Ebola.
2: Yeah.
0: Ebola out of the Congo.
1: Wow.
0: Well, they say that this particular plague here, this virus, that it's so deadly that there's no way it can spread all over the world because it kills so quickly.
1: Oh, wow.
0: Yeah. I was reading that yesterday when this report came out. There's a lab over in Siberia, of all places, and they have this virus that they were working on with, you know, seeing what they can do to, I guess, antibiotics or whatever, and it escapes. It kills the person that was working on it, and then 200 people are exposed to it, and now it's out there, and they've shut down hospitals throughout Russia.
1: Why were they working on it? I don't get it.
0: They were trying to come up with some type of antibiotic that would...
1: Yeah, but we haven't even heard about it. Like, what? Why this...
0: I don't understand these labs.
1: Well,
0: I just
1: remember,
0: don't get it.
1: A lab created killer bees.
0: No kidding.
2: Yep.
1: You know, they were supposed to make, a super honey bee, and they ended up making killer bees.
0: And COVID-19.
1: Oh, yeah, that one, too.
0: Look what it did to the world, right? Here's the story.
3: Russian officials have launched what they call anti-epidemic measures after an employee at a plague research center in the Irkutsk region of Siberia was diagnosed with what they described as pneumonia of an unknown cause. Health officials initially describing it as a particularly dangerous infection. In response to the situation, there was an emergency meeting of the country's top health officials. We know that a number of people who came in contact with the infected person have been under medical observation. Authorities saying they've shown no symptoms and no other infections have been reported. As you can imagine, a number of rumors are now circulating about what's happening. Health officials trying to allay any fears in the community and are saying the situation is stable.
0: No, it's not.
1: Oh,
0: it's not stable, folks.
1: Well, you made me feel better by it can't spread because everybody dies.
0: Yeah. That's what the leading doctors say. They say, well, you don't have to worry about it being global because it's too deadly.
1: Okay. Well.
0: Like, okay, well, thanks a lot there, pal.
1: No kidding. We're done. Man, that's awful.
0: Is that wild?
1: That
0: really crazy. How do these things get out?
1: That's what I said. Yeah, right?
0: I mean, what do you do? Do you tip over some jar? And it just escapes?
1: Well, I feel like it's every movie we've ever seen, right?
2: Yeah. Literally. It always starts in a lab, and then it spreads, and it gets out, and quarantine everyone.
1: Or a bad guy comes in with, one of those masks over his eyes, and he unleashes it, remember?
2: Yeah.
0: This thing popped up everywhere on my feed yesterday.
1: It was crazy.
0: Yeah. It's just, it's scary is what it is.
1: It is scary.
0: All right, BJ Jamie Morning Show. It's a Monday, everybody.
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1: I'm telling you.
0: Hey, did you get new hair?
1: I got new hair.
0: Oh.
1: Yeah. Well, I got new hair.
0: That's new hair,
1: yeah,
0: huh?
1: Thanks for noticing. Yes, yeah.
0: That's new hair.
1: I got scared. I was going to go brunette. All of a sudden, I was like, all right, I'm going to, because I've never had dark hair in my life. Like, I was born with, like, white hair. I look like an albino.
0: Uh-huh.
1: I mean, just white hair. And so I've never, and I was like, I'm going to get crazy and get, and then I was just like, what am I doing? I don't even know what I look like.
0: Yeah.
1: It'd be weird.
0: I'm with you. I think you're okay with the way
1: it is. Because my eyelashes are blonde, and my eyebrows are blonde. That would look weird.
0: It'd be hard to fake it, wouldn't it?
1: It would, kind of. Yeah.
0: I like that horse hair you got, though.
1: Thank you.
0: That's pretty good stuff there.
1: Good stuff. Yeah.
0: Man,
1: it's solid.
0: I got to tell you, that horse is missing a beautiful tail right now. Because that's nice hair. There's some bobtail horse out there going, they took my hair. They gave it to Jamie White.
1: I was telling BJ I'm getting Botox today. And you, if anybody, you know, like if you go out or whatever, because we went out yesterday and I'm not in the mood to put needles in my face. That just does not sound fun at all.
0: Sounds
1: fun, but not needles in my face at all.
0: I hate needles.
1: Oh my God.
0: In your face. You took me down at one time to get it, and I'll never do it again. Scared me to death. It really didn't hurt that much.
1: It doesn't hurt, but it's just
0: a thought.
1: It's the needle coming towards you,
0: and
1: you try not to look at it, but you see it. Ugh.
0: And you think to yourself, why?
1: Why am I doing this? Why?
0: What's going on here?
1: You know what I bought yesterday?
0: What?
1: Oh my God, I'm so dumb. Like, literally, the internet kills me with sale. Like, I watch these tutorials, and then the guy was like, you need these vitamins for your skin to look young. And I was like, okay, Beverly Hills doctor, I believe you. I'm going to buy that. I bought a red light toothbrush.
0: What? Red light toothbrush.
1: Yeah.
0: What's it supposed to do? Really white your teeth?
1: No, the blue one, I guess, whitens your teeth.
0: Oh, I don't know.
1: I don't know either.
0: Yeah.
1: The red one is supposed to be for your gums and gum health.
0: Oh, no kidding.
1: And so, because my gums sometimes bleed, and it says it'll stop any bleeding gums.
0: Stop it.
1: That's what it said.
0: I'm still kind of out on the red light therapy stuff because
1: it's from NASA.
0: Well, my wife, she swears by it.

0: But then I've seen others that don't say it doesn't really do anything. Like, for example, that red light where you get for your hair.
1: Yeah.
0: Like you put on a hat and supposedly balding men will have hair in 2 days or something like that, right? Yeah.
1: Well, they do. They do use red light in recovery. So there's got to be something to it.
0: I guess.
1: You know?
0: Do you think it's going to work on your gums, though?
1: I don't know. We'll find out.
0: Red light toothbrush? What do we get next? Red light toilet paper? For hemorrhoids?
1: I know, right? Yeah. And so they have just a red light one, which is, it's like almost infrared, it says, or something. I don't know. And then they have another one, which I did not buy, that goes red, blue, red. But I didn't buy the blue. I didn't get the blue part. I just went with red.
0: It shifts from one to the other.
1: Yeah, isn't that fantastic?
0: Yeah, if it works.
1: That is a high.
0: Even if it doesn't work, I guess it's pretty impressive.
1: Highfalutin toothbrush.
0: That is. Wow.
1: That's what it says. It says, I'll never have bleeding gums again. I believe them.
0: All right.
1: It's because I
0: eat
1: popcorn.
0: Let us know how that works out.
1: You know, because I eat popcorn, it gets all caught in there. I have to use a water pick, right?
0: Oh, yeah. Well, it'd be awesome if it works.
1: It's $200.
0: Yeah.
2: Yeah.
0: $200.
2: Yeah.
0: Red light toothbrush is $200.
1: But I got a discount.
0: Did you read any of the reviews on it?
1: I got a discount. No, not really.
0: You should read the reviews just to see.
1: But it came with a discount, so I think it was only $189.
0: Oh, what a bargain.
1: I wonder how long it lasts, that battery.
0: See what happens. That's crazy.
1: Yeah, aren't I dumb? BJ, I swear to God, these ads.
0: Yeah.
1: Like, if I doom scroll and I see an ad, I don't know what happens. I have a shopping addiction.
0: I normally have like a limit on my experimental shopping.
1: Yeah.
0: If it's over like $30.
1: Then you don't buy
0: then
1: it.
0: Then I don't buy it, okay? Yeah. Because I don't know, and I'll start to read the reviews. You seem to not have a real limit there.
1: I don't.
0: That if it costs $200-$300, you'll still give it a shot.
1: Well, it's only $20 a month on my American Express card.
0: I know. They make it so easy, don't they?
1: It's only $20 a month.
0: Speaking of paying a bill, did you see this story out of Georgia? Where this guy goes in, he's only, 26 years old? He goes into a Red Lobster. I love Red Lobster. He goes into a Red Lobster. His bill's like $60-something dollars. He fakes a medical emergency to get out of the bill.
1: Oh, that's brilliant.
0: He calls 911. He takes it to the extreme. The guy is sitting at the table. He's eating his little meal there, probably in the shrimp. His bill comes. And he calls 911 that he's having an emergency. Paramedics show up, and they throw him on the floor. They check him out. There's nothing wrong with him. He's just trying to get out of his bill.
1: Really?
0: Yeah.
1: Why didn't he go somewhere more expensive, like Shanahan's?
0: Here's the story.
3: Police arrested a man they say tried to fake an medical emergency to get out of paying for his dinner. Douglasville police say Abdul Rashid called 911 last week from the Red Lobster on Highway 5. Officers say Rashid was fine, but he was hoping to avoid his $63 bill. Police arrested Rashid and charged him with making a false report.
0: They took him straight to jail. Jeez. Over $63. You're right, Jamie, man. Head over to Eddie V's.
1: Yeah,
0: get
1: right?
0: you one of those, what, the cocktail tower?
1: No, surf and turf and a cocktail tower. Yes, that's
0: the
1: so good.
0: The cocktail tower,
1: oh my
0: man.
1: God, that's so good. It's like $100. Yeah. $30 or $60.
2: Yeah.
0: It's like going to Hooters and trying to walk out. What's that all about? All right, it's the BJ and Jamie Morning Show here on this Monday. Going to be 90 degrees today. It's not right. We'll get to tabloid trash. In fact, we'll do it next.

0: 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Join the conversation.
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2: Okay, so I have a question, and I'm not sure you're the best person to ask, but I'll ask you because you're the only one here.
3: Oh, thanks. I appreciate the encouragement there.
2: I have a question.
3: Okay. And,
2: am I creepy question. Is Jamie creepy?
3: Look, I know creepy.
2: I know creepy when I see it. Yeah. So, all right. So here's my question. And I'm worried that I am creepy.
3: Okay.
2: All right. So my neighborhood is, it's a little snobby, a little bit, right? I can't park on the street, you know.
3: I'd say it's a lot.
2: It's a little.
3: Very snobby.
2: It's a little snotty. Yeah. Just a little. Anyway, and so, I have a house there, right? And my child has moved out. So first of all, it's a little odd that I'm in this house and all these other kids, you know, everybody has kids, you know, they all have kids and all that stuff. And then I'm the only one in the neighborhood, the only one, and everybody has kids, that has Halloween decorations up.
3: You're the only one.
2: I'm the only one.
3: That has the decorations
2: up.
3: All the others have kids.
2: And they don't have anything up.
3: Is that creepy?
2: Am I creepy?
3: No, I don't think you're creepy.
2: I think I might be creepy. I'm a single woman in a neighborhood full of kids, and I'm the only one with decorations. I think I'm creepy.
3: I think in the kids' eyes, they're thinking, ooh, the witch lives over there.
2: I know. Remember that house? Remember
3: that house that was in the neighborhood?
2: Yeah. And that the old woman lived there?
3: We had an old house. It was falling apart, man. It was the scariest. And somebody lived there.
2: Yeah.
3: And it was an old guy that lived by himself, and we'd never go there.
2: Exactly.
3: Not even in the off months. Not even Halloween.
2: I know.
3: It could be April.
2: Everybody had that neighbor. Yeah. Everybody that you wouldn't go even Halloween.
3: Yeah, you could be it.
2: I know. That's what I'm worried about. Because I think they're all a little, and nothing gets, I love all you neighbors if you're listening, nothing against you. But I think that it's a little bit snobby where they don't want to mess up how their house looks.
3: The aesthetics.
2: Yes.
3: They don't want the aesthetics to be ruined in the house.
2: Right.
3: No, I get it.
2: You know, because some of them did, like, a lot of people have mums. Some fall stuff, like fall toss bellows on their
3: Fall's pretty.
2: Yeah, it's pretty. It's
3: Halloween's like, a little gaudy in a way.
2: Trashy, right?
3: Yeah, well, you got bones coming out of the ground.
2: Yeah, I have ghosts everywhere.
3: You got all those, you know, like the fake webs, cobwebs up and stuff, and it's not really
2: you
3: pretty.
2: You trash your house.
3: Yeah,
2: you're trashing your house.
3: Yeah, you take it down a notch
2: so
3: or two.
2: So I am creepy.
3: You are. You're the witch. You're the witch.
2: I'm not the witch.
3: You are the witch of the neighborhood.
2: Nobody asked if I was the witch. I asked creepy.
3: I'm just saying, in a little kid's mind, that house over there with all those spooky things coming out of it and the sound effects playing, the witch lives there.
2: I'm the only one. It's so uncomfortable.
3: I didn't say the parents think that, although they might.
2: It's just uncomfortable. I was thinking about like taking it down because I'm uncomfortable.
3: Yeah. Yeah, you went a little early.
2: I know.
3: You jumped the gun on him.
2: I know.
3: Yeah, you did.
2: And I even went to pick up my name.
3: Why didn't you wait till the kids got theirs up first? Nobody has anything. Then the witch can follow that.
2: By the way, Kelly has 3 kids. I went to pick her up yesterday. Yeah. She has 3 kids. She has fall. Yeah. It says it's fall. Happy fall, y'all.
3: We have nothing up.
2: What'd you do?
4: You guys are dropping the ball, man.
2: You have like an 80-foot skeleton?
4: 15-foot scarecrow. Yeah.
2: Scarecrow.
4: Yeah.
2: That's pretty cool for your kid.
3: Yeah, but you're more of a competition guy. You got to outdo everybody.
2: Yeah.
3: You got to be that guy of the neighborhood that, you know, when it comes to cutting the lawn, it's got to be cross cut. When it comes to Halloween decorations, you've got to have the tallest display there is.
4: It is kind of cool.
3: It's all a competition to you to make the neighbors look bad.
4: To your point, I mean, we had a new neighbor move in across the street from us.
3: See, here we go.
4: And we put it up, and I was behind the fence, like, rigging the lights so it could light up the scarecrow. And all I hear is the kids come out, and they're like, oh, my gosh, look at that scarecrow.
2: Oh, real nice.
4: The scarecrow's up. And
2: you just
4: so
2: kicked
4: excited.
2: That dad's ass.
4: Yeah, they were so
2: real
4: excited.
2: Real nice.
3: Yeah. That dad hates you.
4: Oh, yeah.
2: I know. Like, you do all that work, and then somebody likes the other one. Oh, my God.
3: Yeah. And then the dad, he takes it personal because his kids love yours more. And it's just, it's ugly.
2: So should I take my stuff down? I was thinking about it. I mean, literally,
3: I think
2: BJ.
3: It's too late.
2: No, but listen, I mean, I'm not exaggerating or anything. I mean, I even picked up Kelly, 3 kids, no decorations.
3: No. I agree with you. I think that I don't think you're exaggerating at all. I just think that it's almost too late now. If it had been 2 weeks ago and you were up and nobody else is up, yeah.

0: you might want to take it down for a couple of weeks. But we're already in October 5th, so it's too late. You've already made your impression in the neighborhood, and it's not good.
1: When I turn into the driveway, it gives me a little. That's what I do when I see my house.
0: I think
1: and
0: everybody.
1: All the beautiful homes, they have mums. I mean, literally on their porches, right? Everybody has like a little bench or whatever. And they have like pretty pillows on their bench. Right. I have ghosts on mine.
0: You've got a ghost and you got a witch on a broom in the front yard.
1: No, the witch looks like she went into the garage.
0: Oh, she does?
1: She crashed into the garage.
2: Oh, I love that.
0: How tacky. How tacky. Oh, no wonder they think you're a witch.
1: The witch went into the garage.
0: Okay, well, yeah, you're that person in the neighborhood. It's so strange that woman doesn't even have kids.
1: She doesn't even have kids.
0: There's no kids that live there. Look that out.
1: Yeah, she's like, I have a white van in the driveway. That's what it's like. It's like, come here, little kids.
0: If I'm the HOA, I come over there and file a complaint against
1: you. Right, because, I mean, it is weird that I don't have any children, and I'm, like, there, like, the only one decorated, like, hey, come to my house.
0: Yeah, that's what it's like you're trying to lure kids in.
1: Giggity.
0: Yeah, the HOA should have rules against that. If you don't have kids, don't be putting up your decorations.
1: It's creepy. All right, turning in my driveway.
0: Here's everybody that turns into your driveway. She's home.
1: She's so weird. All right, anyway, Tom Cruise is having a bad day, you guys.
0: Ooh, man.
1: Bad day.
0: And he did everything he could do. He showed up, and you know he didn't want to.
1: Yeah.
0: To promote this movie, and it...
1: So the movie's called Digger, and you remember, like, he was even at the World Cup.
0: He was at the World Cup? He was in that stinking booth with Taylor Swift up there at a football game. Tom Cruise at a football game?
1: Yeah.
0: That was so out of whack, but it was to promote that movie.
1: They're saying if it keeps on like this, it's on track to lose $150 million.
0: That's terrible.
1: Yeah, because it's only made 30, and it was 180 to make. So that's what they're saying.
0: That's around the world.
1: Yeah, correct. 30. Yeah. Mm-hmm. Eight here alone. Only 8 million here alone.
0: That's a major flop.
1: Oh, my God. Yeah. 20 globally. They had a $180 budget. And you know, like we were talking about off the air, kind of each week it goes lower and lower.
0: It does.
1: You know,
0: it cuts it in half every week.
1: So
0: he'll do 4 million next week. But you know, I read some of the reviews, Jamie, and they say it's a pretty damn good movie. I don't know what it is. Is it Tom Cruise?
1: I think I can't get over the makeup. I don't like how he's just Tom Cruise, like in it. And they tried to make him an old man, and I can just see right through it. That's what I don't like about it.
0: You just don't buy it.
1: I just don't buy it at all. Yeah.
0: I don't think I've seen that picture that you're talking about.
1: It's just Tom Cruise in makeup.
0: I've not even seen a trailer for this thing, so yeah. I'm not real familiar with it. I just read some reviews saying it's not that bad.
1: I'm sure it's not, but, you know, it's Tom Cruise in makeup. That's all I see every time I look at it.
0: Well, it did horrible.
1: Yeah, it did.
0: It did terrible.
1: In fact, the movie underperformed significantly compared to expectations, marking Tom Cruise's lowest... Wow. Opening weekend in 19 years.
2: Man.
0: And he's in a corner somewhere.
1: Oh, he is, because he's such a perfectionist, right? So he's not having a good day at all.
0: Yeah, he's kicked off his stacks, walking around barefoot. Remember when he used to slide across the floor?
1: Oh, yeah.
0: That was back in the day. Remember that?
1: That was risky
0: Tom
1: business.
0: Tom Cruise in his underwear.
1: Yep.
0: Doing a little dance with an air guitar.
1: He made those sunglasses.
0: Sunglasses.
1: Famous.
0: Yeah.
1: Da-da-da-da-da-da-da-da. Sorry, I don't know what I'm doing.
0: Do you think the Scientology thing has anything to do with it?
1: Maybe, because people are really turned against it.
0: I know. Maybe that's, you know, part
1: Ever
0: of why.
1: Ever since Leah Remini came out with that whole series and stuff.
0: Well, he's not exactly been a good father.
1: He hasn't been a father at all.
0: Well, there you go.
1: He doesn't even talk to the Siri
0: at all. Okay, there you go. There you go.
1: How sad is that? Like, I mean, I'm sorry, you're not part of my cult, so I'm done with you. Like, who does that to a child?
0: I think your reputation somehow affects the outcome of, you know, the results of, you know, you being a superstar or whatever. Maybe his draw is just gone.
1: Who knows? But I think we all see him as an adventure guy. You know?
0: Well, Top Gun, all the stuff that he's done, you know, Mission, didn't he do Mission Impossible?
1: Yep.
0: I mean, all those movies did great. I don't know what happened with this one.
1: Yeah, I don't know. Somebody said that I'm creepy because it's like I want to have kids still.
0: Oh. Wow.
1: I have a kid. He's just in college. Well, he's not in college. He dropped out.
0: It's getting really ugly now.
1: People are saying it's me like projecting how I want children.
0: Yeah.
1: That's why I decorated.
0: It's like that you're on your path to become a kidnapper.
1: Yeah.
0: At some point. Kid comes to your house to get, you know, some candy and you keep him.
1: That me being the only person decorating for Halloween is because I'm projecting that on children.
0: I'm telling you, you are the witch in the neighborhood. You might not like it, but you are.
1: That is so creepy. Now I feel extra creepy. All right, Metallica became the first metal band to perform at the Las Vegas Sphere. Man, I want to see them.
0: It looked awesome. I saw some of the videos over the weekend, and it looked really cool.
1: I'm such a Metallica fan. That would have been great. They have, how many shows there? Like 34 or something? 24. They have 24 shows at the Sphere through March 2027.
0: You got to go to the Sphere. I don't care who you go see. It will be good.
1: I was there, and all they had was Wizard of Oz.
0: They say it's fantastic.
1: Wizard of Oz?
0: Yes.
1: I guess you get an apple or something.
0: I know a guy that went to see it. Our buddy that Steel Bros, Heating and Air, Dave.
1: Dave is too much of a man to see Wizard of Oz.
0: Didn't want to go. Wife bought the tickets, forced to go for the most part. Yeah. Loved it.
1: Really?
0: Loved it.
1: I guess like little soft fuzzy apples fall from the sky.
0: Oh. Well, he seems like a fuzzy apple guy. See him like that.
1: Right? Yeah. Hey, you guys, you'll be happy to know those of you that are raising, you know, 2, 3, 4 kids. Kim Kardashian is raising 4 children with 5 nannies.
0: 5 nannies?
1: She has 5 nannies.
0: What?
1: My God. Yeah. She says she has 5 nannies helping her take care of her 4 children. And she says that sometimes, this is so dumb. She said, you know, raising children alone, because Kanye is obviously, you know, right? She said, raising children alone can feel very lonely. You're never around. You're always off with Lewis somewhere on some island doing this and that and the other thing.
0: It would make the house feel so damn crowded, too.
1: I know.
0: You got 5 nannies, all these kids. You're there. Lewis comes over.
1: Yeah. He's got to be like, I don't want to be a part of this. My God.
0: Yeah, I don't get him.
1: I don't either.
0: I mean, this guy's a jet setter around the world.
1: Yeah, that's a...
0: You know, I mean, she is too, but I mean, we're talking about Kanye's kids you got to, you know, deal with too.
1: And he doesn't have children, does he? Like, and she's too old now, you know?
0: I don't get it.
1: I don't get it either.
0: I don't get it.
1: Somebody said you just mentioned that Ralphie dropped out of college. Yeah, I have a dropout, college dropout. Super proud. He's on a, what did they call it, a sabbatical. So they put his scholarship, his merit scholarship, on a 1-year sabbatical.
0: On hold.
1: Yeah, for 1 year.
0: Back burner, man.
1: Yeah, so he can try his startup. It's fine, you guys. It's all fine. Everything's fine. I'm decorating for Halloween and still children that stay in college.
0: It's called a mental breakdown. That's what you're hearing, folks. A mental breakdown.
1: It's fine. Everything's fine. Regular. All right, I'm done. There you go. Tell my trash.
0: Live, a mental breakdown on air.
1: No, it's fine. Everything's
2: BJ
1: fine.
2: And Jamie. On Alice.

0: 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Put it on your phone. It's free, and you'll get a podcast. Check that out, too, after 10 o'clock. Disney on Ice is coming to town.
1: Oh, yeah. Tickets. Yeah. Is your son excited? Is he excited to go Disney on Ice?
0: I don't know. I this is the first I've kind of heard about it.
1: Yeah.
0: Because in November? I think it is.
1: But how old is he?
0: He is 8, about to be 9.
1: Well, that might not be his jam anymore.
0: Yeah.
1: Yeah.
0: Right? Goofy stuff. I don't know.
1: Goofy on skates?
0: Goofy on skates, man.
1: I love it. All right. Goofy. Disney on Ice. It's called Find Your Hero, and it's going to be Friday, November 13th at Ball Arena, and it's courtesy of Feld Entertainment. It's a family 4-pack, which is cool, of tickets, and if you are caller 19, are we doing it now?
0: We are doing it now.
1: If you are caller 19, 303-22 Alice. Goodbye.
2: 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It's weird. 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
1: Aurora to Denver, it's solid, slow, and stop and go. Westbound 70 from before Tower Road to Peoria, it's a crash. A middle lane said to be blocked. But once you get past Peoria, you're back at the speed limit, at least for a while. We can call this your cobblestone car wash cleanest route. Aurora, northbound 225, earlier crash past Alameda, that's gone. Lanes are open. Traffic still sluggish now from before Mississippi to past Alameda. Aurora, southbound 225, solid crowded. From before Parker to I-25. Joey Vlasny, Denver Traffic.
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0: Alice 105.9, BJ, Jamie Morning Show. Do you remember a couple of months ago us talking about Porch Fest coming here?
1: No.
0: You don't remember that?
1: I don't really.
0: Porch Fest. It's in a bunch of cities all across America.
1: I know that my son said that they had it in California. He shot a video.
0: Did he go?
1: Yeah, he did.
0: Oh, he attended
1: one? They biked through it, and there were bands on there.
0: It looks fun.
1: Yeah, it does look fun, yeah. Right? Yeah.
0: The concept is this. You get a bunch of bands, and they get local bands, obviously, and they perform in a neighborhood on a front porch. It is called Porch Fest, and you show up, and everybody just has a good time in the streets or whatever, in the front yard, and you have maybe 8 or 10 bands in one day on a front porch.
1: It was so crowded on the street that he sent me that they had to walk their bikes. They couldn't even ride them because there were so many people in the streets.
0: I think if I saw some of the videos, if I'm correct on this, I think they had almost 1,000 people show up this past weekend here in Denver for a Porch Fest.
1: Yeah, like our town doesn't do it. Does your town?
0: No.
1: So it's just a Denver
0: thing? It hasn't yet.
1: Yeah.
0: But this was Denver. Well, it's all over America, right?
1: Right, yeah.
0: And they picked just certain areas to do it in. This past weekend, it was near Broadway. And I think it was called the Baker Community.
1: I'm looking at the video now. Man, that's way more than 1,000 people. That is so many people. How fun, right?
0: Where do they all go to the bathroom? If you're in a front yard. Know. Now, think about this for a minute. Oh, you're in a neighborhood.
1: Yeah.
0: Okay? You all can't go into the house that you're on the front porch.
1: Yeah.
0: Thousands of people using that bathroom. Where do you go?
1: When I had a garage sale, a lady asked me if she could use the bathroom, and I said no. I felt bad.
0: I don't blame you. I'm not going to allow just anybody right? going to use my bathroom.
1: Here's what I said. I go, I'm so sorry. I just have to, you know, watch for a shoplifter so I can't go in with you.
0: Right.
1: That's what I said to her.
0: Here's the story. Porch Fest, this past weekend right here in Denver.
2: It's a simple concept.
3: This is our season on Broadway.
2: Also known as Porch Fest.
4: So we have 193 bands, 85 locations.
2: Bradley Schwartz
1: wow.
2: is the lead organizer.
4: I first started thinking about it about a month before my set in Atlanta, so that would have been mid-April.
2: The concept has struck a chord across the country.
4: There's a lot of cities that do this.
2: And Bradley wanted to amplify the Mile High City's music

0: scene.
1: Part of why we want to do it is like just to expose people to local music.
0: Luke Johnson.
2: I love it. It's a beautiful thing.
0: Is the president of the Broadway General Improvement District.
2: For a couple years, I think people were hesitant to come to Broadway at times. Like young artists get to play and do it in a place where they don't have to spend a ton of money on a club or a concert. Like that is the beauty of not just the street, but what small businesses get to do here too.
3: I don't understand some of the rules. Are you allowed to bring your own booze? Because in the videos you see people drinking.
4: Yeah, and they brought their lawn chairs too.
1: Mm-hmm.
3: So is it legal to just drink out in somebody's neighborhood on the street?
4: I think they just overlooked that.
3: That's what I'm thinking, though, the logistics of this.
4: They don't have like open containers like people are doing it on the, you know, down low. So that's it. And by the way, Broadway, we're doing the Broadway Halloween parade, right? And it is a blast.
3: It is a blast.
4: I know he said like some people are hesitant about Broadway or whatever. We had a blast last year and we're doing it again this year.
3: In the more they book things like this Porch Fest and the Halloween parade and all that, it only helps the businesses up and down Broadway because I'm sure they have down periods of the year. So this is a big improvement for those people too. But yeah, you look at this video. I mean, there's at least 1,000 people there, right?
4: Oh, my God, for sure. Over that.
1: It's packed.
4: It is so packed. It's wall to wall.
3: Yeah.
4: Yeah, wall to wall right there.
3: And the music, I assume that it varies as far as the type music they play. There was some guy up there with a big, what's it called? The big bass.
4: Boom, boom, boom, boom, boom, boom, boom, boom. Yeah.
3: He's the only one on stage. He's doing a bass solo.
4: And it looks like one porch is even just bongos. So that's pretty fun. But I like, it seems like it's every age of person. There's little kids to to senior citizens. It looks really fun.
3: If you're a concert promoter, you probably hate this concept.
4: Well, yeah, because it's free.
3: It's free. Yeah, you're not buying out a venue. There are no tickets being sold whatsoever.
4: I do want to mention October 17th is the Broadway Halloween Parade. It's October 17th. It's Saturday, and it kicks off at 6 p.m. The route starts at South Broadway from Fifth Avenue to Alameda. What, am I bothering you?
3: No, it's just that this Halloween Parade thing, that the promo we're playing just makes it sound like you and I are just terrible people.
4: Me? It says I'm going to steal candy from children.
3: It says basically that I'm fat and clumsy, that I'm going to fall off the float. The promo we're playing calls Jamie a thief.
4: Yeah.
3: I mean, I don't think that's even fair. I don't even like this promo that we're playing.
4: It's really awesome for your kids because so much candy is being thrown out. Like, I mean, your kids are going to be loaded with candy. You can get all the information at thebroadwayhalloweenparade.com. Thebroadwayhalloweenparade.com.
3: Shocked last year.
4: Oh my God.
3: It was our first year being a part of the parade. And so we show up down there thinking that maybe it runs a couple of blocks and boom, boom, boom, you're out of there. Maybe, I don't know, maybe you'll get a couple of thousand people show up or whatever. We get down there. This thing goes for a half a mile.
4: Right?
3: It is just absolutely
4: packed. And it's just kids everywhere, like thousands of children. And we ran out of candy, you guys, at the first turn.
3: Yes.
4: It was so embarrassing. The first turn, and we had 25,000 pieces of candy, and we ran out at the first turn.
3: And can you imagine going for the next, quarter of a mile to a half a mile,
4: with
3: and all these kids begging for candy, and there Jeannie and I, there we are on our flow going, we don't have any candy.
4: I'm so sorry.
3: We're out of candy. We'll get you next year. Well, next year is here.
4: Yeah. By the way, because it starts at 6 p.m., that's what makes this parade so cool, is because everything's lit up. There's lights
3: cool.
4: on. Yeah, yeah, it's so fun. It is so fun.
3: We
4: so,
3: really enjoyed it last
4: the
3: 17th, year.
4: 17th, yeah.
3: All right, great. We'll see you down on Broadway for the Halloween Parade, the Halloween on Broadway. That's going to be a lot of fun. All right, BJ Jamie Morning Show on a Monday. 90 for high end.

0: No. I'm not falling for it.
1: What?
0: No. 90 degrees today. And you're telling me off air that we could get snow a week from tomorrow.
1: Yeah, so this guy did the future forecast or whatever.
0: Yeah.
1: Seth, I think his name is Seth. Anyway, he says there is a chance October 12th or 13th we get our first snowfall.
0: They're playing with us.
1: What?
0: Yep, they're teasing us. They're playing with us. Just
1: 90?
0: Like that big hurricane moisture event last week.
1: That's right.
0: Remember that dirge that came rolling through here?
1: Yeah.
0: Okay, well, here they go again. They know that we're gullible. They know that you say the word snow. The ears perk up.
1: What?
0: Yep. When?
2: It's all hype.
0: It's all hype, Carson.
1: Well, this is what he said. He said his future models are showing the first snowfall October 12th or 13th. I did see a thing that the lowest temperature we've ever had in October is -2.
2: Ooh. Woo! Wow.
1: In October.
0: I don't want that.
1: Yeah, I don't want that either. I don't like the cold. Yeah, -2. I did also see that Loveland started up their snowmaking machines. Probably not a good idea since it's going to be 90.
0: Yeah, I don't know if that's going to work out for you.
1: I know.
0: You might want to hold off.
1: Yeah.
0: In fact, it's supposed to be mid-80s all week long.
1: Is it really?
0: Yeah, oh, all the way to Sunday.
1: Yeah, well, we'll see what happens. Oh.
0: Were you ever a fan of TGIF Fridays?
1: Oh, yeah. And all their flair?
0: They're coming back.
1: With their flair?
0: Yeah, with the flair.
1: I love the flair.
0: The company announced over the weekend that they are going to open up major all over America. They're back again. TGIF Friday. There used to be one at Park Meadows.
2: Yeah.
0: And I thought that one did pretty good.
2: It was a nice place. I loved going there.
0: Yeah.
1: I mean, if you don't know what flair is, they put all these buttons all over their bodies. Like all over their shirts or whatever, right? All kinds of buttons, and they called it flair. It was cool.
0: Yes, it was a good restaurant. I liked it.
1: When I was little, I always wanted to work there because I liked their flair.
0: Yeah. And didn't they have the striped red and white?
1: I think you're right.
0: Yeah. Striped uniform or something.
1: Super cool.
0: Right.
1: Why did they go away in the first place?
0: They went bankrupt.
1: What just happened? What?
0: They went bankrupt, and they shut down all their stores. And now the company, I guess, that got them out of bankruptcy or bought them or whatever. I don't know for sure. But they announced over the weekend that they're going to bring them back nationwide, open like 126 stores.
1: Weren't they bringing back Toys R Us? Whatever happened to that?
0: It's open.
1: Where? I've never seen one.
0: I forgot where it's at. I want to say Commerce City. In that area, north of town.
1: Wow.
0: But it did open back up not that long ago.
1: All right, well, we'll see how this works.
2: Yeah, there's some Toys R Us are actually in Macy's. They're doing like a combo.
1: Oh.
2: Like they're putting Toys R Us stores in Macy's now as like a little one. And then I did every last couple years, there has been a pop-up where Forever 21 is in Park Meadows. They actually rented out that top floor, and Toys R Us actually did a pop-up store there last year for Christmas.
1: You know where Forever 21 is?
2: Boy,
1: suspect.
2: It closed down, man.
0: That's your store, isn't it?
1: Suspect.
0: Your go-to when you get to the ball. Hey, let's jump over to Forever 21 because I want to always be 21.
1: I don't know what we're doing.
0: I don't either. All right, coming up next on the show, over the weekend, the Taco Run.
1: Oh, God.
0: Or runs.
1: Runs.
0: You might want to add an S. The Taco Run. This is the wackiest marathon ever. We talked to Dan on Friday. He is the organizer, founder of this thing. And he's going to be back with us on the next break to talk about the results of the weekend.
1: 5,300 people signed up for this sucker.

0: we tried to tell Dan, because he had no permits, no road closures, nothing. He just sent a bunch of people out there to run.
1: I know.
0: And to stop at Taco Bell along the way. Okay. It's a wacky story.
1: It's weird.
0: We're going to talk to Dan. We'll talk to him next. Hang on.
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0: Alice 105.9, the BJ and Jamie Mordick Show here on this Monday over the weekend. A run took place here, 31 miles, 50K run, called the Taco Bell, although Taco Bell really had nothing to do with it,
1: they
0: right?
1: don't even really like it, I guess.
0: No,
1: they're
0: I guess
1: like,
0: so.
1: You guys, what?
0: What do you think you're doing
1: but
0: there?
1: But they're not making them stop, so that's good. But yeah, yeah.
0: So it happened over the weekend. A lot of participants, and a part of the gig was that you ran the 31 miles, but at the same time, you stop at 10 different Taco Bells, and you have to eat. And then you have to continue running. And then you've got, what, 8 hours, 11 hours, something like that
1: 11.
0: To finish it?
1: Yep.
0: It happened over the weekend. The organizer of it all is Dan. We spoke to Dan on Friday. He said, hey, let's do a follow-up on Monday just to see how things went. So Dan is on the line. Wrong one.
1: Oh,
0: let me go to this
1: that's
0: one.
1: Not Dan.
0: There we
1: Hi,
0: go.
1: Hi, Dan.
0: Hey, Dan.
2: How's it going, guys? How you doing?
0: Are you in jail?
2: You know, I'll tell you what, you really find out who your friends are when the cops show up.
0: Oh, boy.
2: You got a lot of people around you, and then they all disappear, and you're saying, you know, what's going on here?
1: Yeah, because you had no permits at all, and this is, what, your ninth annual? Is that right?
2: Yeah, yeah, we just do kind of underground, ninth annual. We had about 1,200 people this year, so I know when we talked, I told you we had 5,400 people signed up. We had that many people signed up through the website, but we had about 1,200 show up.
0: Okay, that's good, that's good.
1: That's
0: okay?
1: Better, yeah.
0: That's a little bit better within the, you know, being able to handle this thing. But still, 1,200, still, that's a big crowd at Taco Bell.
1: Yeah, it is.
2: Yeah, yeah, yeah. Thankfully, the first couple stores, they opened up early, they overstaffed. They had a bunch of, you know, food there for our runners and everything. So all the messages that I've got from runners and volunteers, like everything has been positive that, you know, there weren't any serious hangups or hiccups and no one was causing problems and runners were able to move through the Taco Bells, you know, as quickly as they could. But yeah, man, it was a great event.
1: Well, those 5,400 people that signed up kind of screwed you over, didn't they?
2: Well, yeah, I mean, I guess they chickened out. So, I mean,
1: it sounds fun on paper.
0: But I think what she's saying is that you've let Taco Bell know this many people are coming.
1: Right.
0: And then that many people don't
1: Chalupas.
0: Show up. So they're like way overstocked with food.
2: Yeah.
0: Is that a problem?
2: Yeah. Yeah. Well, I haven't gotten a call from Taco Bell yet.
0: Well, you might want to answer your phone, okay? I'm sure they're calling.
1: Yeah, because if I think that 5,400 people are coming to my store, I'm making a lot of chalupas.
0: Yeah.
1: I'm making thousands of chalupas. Yeah, that.
2: Yeah.
0: Well,
2: we told them, here's how many we got signed up. And then, you know, you follow the 50% rule, you know, about 50% of, you know, people who say they're going to show really only don't. So we told them, you know, we're looking at 25 to 2,800. So, you know, they can't get too mad.
1: Yeah. I mean, it was still a lot of people, still a lot of tacos.
0: Yeah, it's still a lot.

0: Chalupa's leftover too, right?
1: Go ahead.
0: Did you have a lot of anybody get sick? No problems there either.
1: No. We had folks get sick. Yeah, of course.
2: He said, "Of course." Yeah. He said the word "of course."
0: Well, of course, about 800. Of course, of course, we did.
2: Oh God!
1: Yeah, of course, we did.
2: Yeah.
0: Did you do the run?
1: I wasn't able to do it this year just with all the organizing and
0: Come on, dude. Dan. You sucker these people in
2: exactly.
0: And then you're
2: conveniently and laughs.
0: Yeah, you're
2: conveniently
0: you're conveniently up in Vail or something, aren't you?
2: Nice.
0: What a good move.
2: He's just calling everybody
1: Jason
2: suckers.
1: And I were yeah, they're not survivors, they're suckers.
2: Yeah, right?
1: Jason and I, we're going to run it together, I think, next weekend when he gets back into town. So.
2: Yeah, whatever.
0: Sure you will.
2: Yeah.
0: Oh, yeah, you're going to run it again. Had a golden opportunity with 1,200 people on Saturday, but conveniently you couldn't do it, Dad.
1: Like, where is everybody? Yeah.
2: Yeah, we're on to you.
0: Jamie and I weasel out of a lot of stuff. We get it, buddy. We're the best weaslers there are.
2: I think they call it flakes.
0: Yes, we flake.
2: Yeah.
1: I'm going to call you after this to get some more tips. So,
2: yeah, right? Now, are you doing it next year? Are you going to plan on doing it next year?
1: Oh, yeah, absolutely. Okay. Yeah. We got no reason to stop. There's been a ton of spinoffs in different cities that, you know, runners in those communities are doing their own Taco Bell 50Ks. They've also aligned them like to the date that we do it as well, October 3rd, the first Saturday in October. So on Saturday, there was like five different Taco Bell 50Ks going on throughout the U.S.
2: Oh, wow.
0: Why a 50K? Can't you drop it down to a 5K?
2: I know. So some of us can do it, right?
0: Yeah. I mean, drop it down to a 5K. We got to stop at two Taco Bells. Call it a day.
2: Yeah.
1: Yeah, runners. We can call. I mean, it could be the kids' fun run or something like that. Yeah.
0: No.
2: Now it's a kids' thing. Because if we can't run very far, now we're in the kids' category. Nice, Dan.
0: Way to go. What do you insult us?
2: Yeah, right?
0: All right, Dan. You take care of yourself, buddy. We just want
2: to
0: follow up.
2: Yeah. We got to talk to you next year. Yeah. For sure.
1: Yeah, thank you. And come on out for next year. And if you can't, you know, we'll do another show and we'll have a good time. Thank you guys so much.
2: Can you, carry me in, like, one of those wagons, you know, those kids' wagons? That's the only way I could do it. You know?
0: Yeah.
1: Maybe we'll have, like, a rickshaw division.
2: Exactly.
1: Well, that'll be fun.
0: Make sure you sign Jamie and I up for next year.
2: Yeah,
0: you know we'll be there.
2: Just like you, Dan.
0: Yeah. Yeah, Dan. Just like you.
2: Bye, Dan.
1: Bye, guys.
0: Oh, God. Dan, he's a shyster.
2: Right?
0: That guy, he signs up 5,300.
2: Yeah.
0: He doesn't even show up himself.
3: I love it.
0: Oh, yeah. Me and my buddy, we'll run it together. The two of us.
2: Come on, Dan.
0: What do you think we are, Dan? Some sucker, right? Oh, man. Taco Bell run. What an event,
2: That's
0: though.
2: That's crazy.
0: You're running 31 miles, stopping at 10 Taco Bells.
2: No, thank you.
0: No, thank you. No, thank you.

0: started out the show this morning just reminiscing about some of the things we did over the weekend. As you know, I went gala-ing. I went gala-ing.
1: Why don't you post the picture? I don't get it.
0: You know what? I need to crop it.
1: Yeah.
0: And
1: I mean, all you do is put a smiley face over your kid's head.
0: I don't know how.
1: Shut up.
0: I don't know how to put a smiley face over my kid's face.
1: Are you lying?
0: No, I'm not
1: BJ,
0: lying.
1: BJ, come on.
0: Carson, can you do it for me?
1: Are you kidding me?
2: You've
1: really
2: done
1: know?
2: It before.
1: You have done
0: no,
1: it.
0: No, I've never done it.
1: Yeah, you have.
2: Yeah, you have, because we've, yeah.
1: Yeah, you
0: no,
1: have.
0: You sent it to me. My wife did it. I didn't do it. I've never altered a photo.
1: You've never been able to put it on.
0: I've really? Never been able to put one on there. No.
1: Okay. All right.
0: Well, I've never learned.
1: We're going to teach you today.
0: I can put or show me how, and I don't mind putting a picture up. I just got to make sure I smiley face it.
1: I can't.
0: But I don't know how to do that. Well, these phones are just so advanced.
1: This is easy. If I can do it, you can do it.
0: Oh. All right. I have trouble answering a call.
1: Oh, my God.
0: Yeah.
1: Yeah. Anyway, so, why I'm bringing this up is because you looked fantastic.
0: I wore my new suit.
1: You looked really good. I didn't know you cleaned up so well.
0: Yeah, and my red tie.
1: Yeah, I don't think I've ever seen you in a suit.
0: And Frog and I matched.
1: It's a great family photo.
0: Yeah.
1: It really is. I was like, damn, BJ looks good. Because, you know, I always see you like this.
0: Yeah. You know what, though? I got to the gala, and the gala's pretty fancy.
1: Yeah.
0: And I didn't get one compliment.
1: Really?
0: Nope.
2: Wow.
0: No, after all we talked about the gala and me not having a suit, right? My wife buying a suit. Now, I will tell you, the sleeves were a little long, and I had to cuff the pants.
1: Who did you want to compliment you?
0: Well, I don't know. I just figured that I'd have some.
1: Who did you want to say nice things to you? I mean, like.
0: Maybe what? The Dolly Parton impersonator? I don't know. Somebody. They had a Dolly Parton impersonator.
1: At that thing?
0: The gala.
2: Really?
0: She performed. Yeah.
1: Wow.
0: It was pretty wacky, man. I got to tell you. Frog was blown away by it. She had hair. Uh-huh. I swear, her hair was 2 feet tall.
1: I bet he was overwhelmed by her bosom.
0: Yeah. And she had some bosoms. And she was about 7 feet tall.
1: Some bosoms?
0: It was some big bosoms going on over there. But the gala was fun. We had a good time. And then I went rocket shooting with the Cub Scouts yesterday.
1: Yeah, I know. That was awesome.
0: That was pretty wild.
1: Yeah, that was crazy.

0: I love the Cub Scouts now. I'm going to become one.
1: I can't get over a gala had a Dolly Parton.
2: Yeah.
1: I'm sorry. That
0: it got wacky for some reason. You know, and I went outside and everything was very gala. Okay. It was very gala in there. And people were, you know, mingling. The lady coming around with the hors d'oeuvres, you know.
1: And did you want her to say that you look nice?
0: It didn't matter. I just needed somebody. Yeah.
1: Did your wife say you look nice?
0: No, not really.
1: Oh.
0: No, nobody really said anything.
1: I did.
0: Well, you saw a picture.
1: And I said, oh my God, you look amazing.
0: Yeah, but see, I think the picture doesn't do it justice because in person you could tell I was a little big in this, or I was too small for the suit.
1: Oh.
0: It was a little big. Yeah, and I think it looked a little droopy on me.
1: Well,
0: but for the picture, I could pull it together. You know what I mean?
1: That's funny you say that because I went to that, where was I?
0: What's the soiree.
1: Ever Eve or whatever. Yeah. And you know Carrie that works here, right? She's very blunt. She's a salesperson here at Odyssey, and I love her. And she goes, yeah, so about your pants, to me.
0: Right.
1: And I go, what? And she's like, yeah, that's not a good look. And then I said to Shebis, who's her like best friend, I go, oh my God, Carrie just said she hated my pants. And then Shebis goes, well, they are a vibe.
0: Oh, man. So she backed it up.
2: Wow.
1: They were gigantic. I had gigantic pants on. Yeah. You know how that's kind of a style, right?
0: Yeah, I think it is. I don't know. I just take it from you that it's a style.
1: It's a gigantic pants. Yeah. And so it had a little clown wear, but man.
0: Uh-huh. And see, that's the way I was looking too. Because for the picture, you can't tell on the picture. You can really fake it. And if you notice Frog's in front of me, I'm leaned up next to Lisa. I got my arms up like this. So I covered it up good. But if you were there in person, you could tell that the suit didn't fit, man.
1: Everybody's saying that we are off the air live right now. But we're still on the podcast will still work, but.
2: Yeah.
0: Oh, I have no idea.
1: Yeah, I mean, we're getting thousands of people.
2: The boss just texted me and said that our engineers are on it. We're switching.
0: Oh, they are? Well, so we're still on the podcast.
1: Yeah, that's true.
0: So. Oh, man, that means we can go home.
1: Well, it means we can cuss. Because the FCC,
0: that's right.
1: The FCC doesn't. Don't try it in case we pop
0: all right,
1: back on.
0: You son of a.
1: Anyway,
0: we'll take a break since nobody's hearing us.
1: Wait, well, the podcasters are. But here's what I wanted to tell you really fast. So, you know, you wanted a compliment or whatever, but maybe everybody is much nicer than Carrie and Shebis, and they were thinking it in their heads and they didn't say it. Maybe they're thinking, like, God, that is a really big suit.
0: Yeah, I felt that way. I felt like people were thinking that.
1: Okay, so that's why nobody said anything. Him? Because I thought like it looked amazing, and they said we're back.
0: And my wife said the tie was too short. she said, "Man, your tie is way too short."
1: Really?
0: Yeah, it only came to about right here, and it's supposed to come to all the way down to your belt line.
1: Is it because your belly sticks out so far?
0: I think so.
1: It rode the wave.
0: Yeah, the old tool shed. Was a little too much.
1: Okay,
0: for
1: we're
0: the
1: back
0: tie,
1: on the air, by the way.
0: Oh, we are. Oh, okay. Welcome back, folks.
1: Yay!
3: Come on.
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0: I listened to some of this information, like a news story, a couple of news stories, and I think, where's the common sense? Well, nobody has common sense anymore.
1: Okay.
0: What's CPW? What's that stand for again?
1: Colorado Parks and Wildlife.
0: They are encouraging everyone, when you buy your pumpkin and you carve this thing out, not to put it outdoors because of bears. Well, so go carve you a pumpkin and put it indoors and not outdoors.
1: Well, I think you can put it outside during the day, right?
0: You only want it out there at night because it has a light in it.
2: Exactly.
0: So that they can see the face you carved out. That's what it's all about. Okay. But no, CPW says take it in at night.
1: Well, yeah.
0: Once the sun goes down, take your pumpkins in the house because of bears.
1: Well, the bears are crazy right now. You know, wait, let me read this. Hold on. Just stand by. Angry Santa. Hold on. They consume like 20,000 calories a day or something. Isn't that right? Something like that?
3: I think to fatten up, yeah.
1: Colorado Parks and Wildlife, CPW, is warning residents to keep pumpkins indoors this year after a record surge in bear sightings and porch pumpkin thefts. This fall, bears in Colorado have been feeding on pumpkins left not only on porches, but at grocery stores.
0: Don't get a damn pumpkin.
1: They're currently consuming up to 20,000 calories a day to build fat reserves. That's like me.
0: Not only that, though, you take a pumpkin, okay? Mm-hmm. After 2 weeks, you've got this pumpkin. It is a mess. You're going to bring that into your house?
1: Well, you're supposed to dip them in bleach water. They'll last longer.
0: I don't know what you're talking about.
1: You dip them in bleach water, and they last longer.
3: I have seen that.
0: Really?
1: Yes.
0: It's
1: really.
0: Have you ever done that?
1: No, I haven't done it, but that's
0: Carson,
1: what
0: have you ever done that?
3: I think I'm going to do it this year because it's a great
0: really?
3: Idea.
0: Yeah. And so it works.
1: It does work because I watched one of those HGTV shows, and these guys were doing these big pumpkin displays.
0: Yes.
1: And they're like, how do you keep them so long? And they're like, we dip them in bleach water. So there.
3: It's one of those life hacks on TikTok.
1: Yeah.
0: And if you're a 15-year-old and you love to smash somebody's pumpkins on their porch, how are you going to do it this year? Puts them out too, the little vandals.
1: I've never seen a bear, like a bear's never eaten my pumpkins, but for sure a deer has.
0: Now, where you live.
1: Yeah, the deer eat them. I'm
0: well,
1: not going to
0: no,
1: put
0: no,
1: any.
0: No, no. But where you live, if you haven't ever seen a bear eat a pumpkin from your house, then you know what? Then it doesn't happen, probably.
1: Well, but a deer has, but I assume it was a deer. What if it was like a bear? I don't know what ate it, actually.
0: You don't?
1: Yeah, I don't. Oh, we're off the air again. Yeah. My God. Well, why is this happening?
0: That's why you should have that Odyssey app, folks. Yeah. All right, sorry. So that's the first story is take your pumpkins in. The only reason you have a pumpkin is to carve it out, put a light in it at night, right? Not during the day.
3: Yeah, you want to display it not for yourself, but for other people.
0: So CPW, up yours, all right? First of all. God. Now, second. They're also doing a report on Fox News this morning about how drinking.
1: Did you just do CPW? Like
0: yeah, I did. What are those?
1: They're trying to save lives. Wait, let's just go back to what you were saying. I was fixated on the fact we're not on the air. But listen, they're trying to save lives. Bears eating your pumpkins on your front porch. Your little kid goes outside. Arr!
0: They're wanting us to get rid of pumpkins. Lit up pumpkins at night all across the city.
1: Well, yeah.
0: Ain't going to happen.
1: We're sticking with
0: tradition.
1: You know what?
0: Okay?
1: And you're going to feel really bad when your kid is mauled by a bear because you wanted to have a pumpkin with the light in it.
0: The second story that has me a little on edge this morning is this.
1: Aggro.
0: That Jim Hooley, my buddy down there at Fox 31, he's out there covering a story how drinking is down with tailgating with the Bronco games.
1: Yeah.
0: Okay? It's down. Now he's out there bragging 41% of tailgaters, Carson. 41% are completely sober.
3: There's no way.
1: That's what he says.
3: There's no way.
0: You're missing the point. That means 60% are drunk as hell.
3: Yeah.
0: Okay? That's the story. It's like, Jim, 60% of the people in that parking lot are drunk off their ass right now.
1: Yeah, but
0: that's a high number.
1: It is a high number, but I'm also kind of with Carson. Like, if you're tailgating, the only purpose... I don't think I saw anybody that wasn't drinking when I went there a couple weeks ago.
0: Exactly. So that 41% is a bold-faced lie this morning. How did they know that?
1: I don't know.
0: They went down there and counted everybody that had a beer in their hand?
1: Yeah. I mean, the only reason I didn't drink at the tailgate is because I didn't like anything they had. because it was all seltzers and stuff. And no.
3: And a lot of people don't even make it into the Bronco game, even though they have tickets. Right. They're just so drunk.
1: It's like, one more.
3: They fall asleep and never wake up.
0: Yeah, miss the whole game, bro. Yeah.
1: All right, so those are your two pet peeves.
0: Those are my two pet peeves this morning. Pumpkins. Don't listen to CPW.
1: Yes,
0: folks.
1: Listen to them. They know what they're talking about.
0: Okay, listen to them if you want to.
1: And also dip your pumpkins in water and bleach. Just dip them once or whatever. Yep. And my thought would be also don't put these two together. After it dries, then put some ammonia around them.
0: Yeah.
1: Because they hate ammonia.
0: Yeah. Yeah, there are ways to do this. CPW could have come up with a way, like Jamie just did. She's better than CPW, in fact.
1: I mean, but if you combine bleach and ammonia, you'll die. Just don't do those together.
3: Yeah.
0: It'll explode or what?
1: No, it's the fumes will kill you.
0: Oh.
1: No, they literally, it's cyanide or something. Some kind of,
0: poison, not cyanide.
1: It's whatever they used to use back in the day.
0: Well, that's really bad information you gave out there.
1: Well, that's why I said don't do them together. I said wait till the bleach dries.
0: This is like a lab spill somewhere where, you know, a virus gets out and kills a bunch of people.
1: I realize, it's chloroform.
0: Oh.
1: Is that what it is? Yeah.
0: It makes chloroform out of it?
1: Yeah, bleach and ammonia.
0: Doesn't chloroform, isn't that like to put you asleep?
1: Yeah, and if it's really intense, it'll kill you.
0: Yeah.
1: Yeah. So don't do that.
0: There you go.
1: Never mind.
0: Get all your tips from us.

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1: I'm just trying to be a friend.
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0: if you caught bits and pieces of the conversation, you might have thought that, you know?
1: Right.
0: Does make sense. Bad time to go off the air.
1: I know.
0: Without a full explanation,
1: right?
0: You know what I mean?
1: And then the other thing is, I think we need to get some clarity from CPW about ammonia deterring bears, because I'm almost positive I saw it on their website. Like, if you want to deter bears from your garbage cans, to put a little bit of ammonia in there. That's what I thought I saw, but somebody said that I didn't see that. But I thought I did. Because remember what I told you is I believed that it would burn out their nostrils and then they starve to death, right? But then I'm pretty sure I saw it on their website.
0: I don't know what the rule is.
1: Yeah.
0: I don't know.
1: Here it is. It says Colorado Parks and Wildlife recommends using ammonia primarily to clean garbage cans and mask food odors rather than as a primary space repellent. So wash out your trash. Well, see, it's the same thing. Wash out your trash cans
2: with
1: ammonia.
2: You're still using it.
1: Yeah. And mask food odors, I guess. So, still, yeah. What, they don't smell your trash can, but they'll smell your pumpkin?
0: I don't know.
1: Because my recommendation was put a little drop of ammonia.
0: Put a little pumpkin.
1: By the pumpkin.
0: Yeah.
1: But they're like, oh, that's a trash can. I won't smell that.
0: Yeah, I don't know.
1: I don't know
0: how those bears think.
1: I don't know either. That's crazy. All right, anyway. And somebody's mad at you, BJ. Like, wow. Let's see. Well, somebody's mad at me about the ammonia. There that says, really, BJ, can we not go 1 year without pumpkins out? Do we really want to be responsible for getting a bear killed?
0: Well, I don't know if the bear's going to get killed or not. He's going to get a pumpkin for dinner. But here's the deal. No, we can't go a year without our pumpkins out. I want the pumpkin out there.
1: But if the bear becomes a, what do you call it, menace, then they take it out.
0: Well, he's not a menace. He's just going to eat a pumpkin.
1: In fact, I know, I'm not going to tell which little town, but there's a little town, and there is a bear, and it is a menace, and it's eating people's food and stuff and blah, blah. But nobody's going to tell because nobody wants it taken out.
0: Let me ask you a question.
1: Okay,
0: if bears are so into pumpkins, okay, why is it that there's a pumpkin patch not far from my house, and it wouldn't be loaded with bears?
1: Those pumpkins
0: are on the ground, sitting out in the field, out in the middle of nowhere. Why is it there like 50,000 bears in that pumpkin patch? Thank you. I rest my case.
1: Somebody said, I know the town you're talking about, Jamie, that's hiding the bear. We actually did call CPW about that bear, and they recommended, now this is CPW, before y'all yell at me. They recommended putting a splash or use a spray bottle of ammonia. So they called him about the bear, and they said to use ammonia.
0: Oh. Okay. Well, that part we know.
1: Yeah. So maybe the pumpkin patch is using ammonia.
0: No, not for acres and acres and acres and acres. They would put ammonia on there and then sell it.
1: How many?
0: A lot of acres. but they would put ammonia on there and then sell them to customers.
1: No, around the perimeter, dummy.
0: No, the bears would still get through. That much food out there, a little bit of ammonia around the field isn't going to stop them. And not only that.
1: Oh, my God.
0: We've never had this warning before.
1: Well,
0: why not?
1: I know, because of the fires. They're hungry. That's why, because of all the wildfires.
0: But bears have always been around.
1: And the I'm telling you, why are you asking me a question? The drought and the wildfires. They're hungry. They're starving. It's bad. Things are bad, BJ, real bad. They're even going to King Soopers.
0: They have all those pumpkins out there.
1: And they're going to King.
0: And they're going there.
1: Yeah. That's kind of smart. Right?
0: I've never seen a bear problem with pumpkins. Ever.
1: Well, it's happening.
0: Not any year that
1: just
0: we've
1: because
0: lived
1: BJ
0: here.
1: Harris, just because BJ Harris didn't see it doesn't mean it's not happening. You don't even know how to put a smiley face over your kid's face on a picture.
0: Why are you so mean? Just saying.
1: I'm just matching you.
0: I'm leaving
1: my
0: pumpkins
1: just
0: out.
1: Just matching you. That's all. All right. Anyway, should we do some tabloid trash? Was that what we were doing? Huh? Yeah? Okay.
0: Yeah.
1: Here's the deal. Digger, the Tom Cruise movie, is a bomb, you guys. An absolute bomb. It only made $8 million in the United States of America.
0: That's it.
1: $8 million.
0: And he's been out there promoting this thing for weeks,
1: God,
0: man.
1: Right?
0: He's been everywhere. We've seen more Tom Cruise than we've seen in years.
1: And it cost $180 million to make.
0: Maybe that's why we saw so much of Tom Cruise. He knew it was going to be a third.
1: Bomb.
2: Yeah.
1: Yeah. And like I said earlier in the show, the deal is I see Tom Cruise. I don't see a character. I don't see that guy that he's trying to portray. I'm sure he's great at acting in it, but he just looks like Tom Cruise with some bad makeup on. You know, that's the problem with

0: They should have AI'd his face or something.
1: Man, what a terrible movie this has turned out to be.
0: I know, right?
1: The debut is a flop.
0: A big flop. Yeah, $180 million, and all you brought in was $8 million here in the United States. Oof. That's bad. That's really, really bad. Let's see. What else was I going to tell? Oh, lowest segment. Metallica is at the Sphere. Really want to see that. Here we go. Taylor Swift. She was on Saturday Night Live, and you guys, people are saying she can't act. They're saying it was horrible.
1: Well, it wasn't very funny. You have to admit. I mean, it was kind of just, it was lame. The jokes they wrote for her.
0: Yeah,
1: she didn't write those jokes.
0: No,
1: somebody did it for her, but it was really lame, and she doesn't deliver them that well.
0: I know. So here it is.
2: It's not my fault, though. Some people leave concerts with merch, and I leave concerts with a 2.5-year relationship. But I have really good friends. They don't judge me for dating these men. They're actually really supportive.
3: Gentlemen, my literal therapist.
4: I'm not your therapist, actually. You just show up once a week at my house with an empty bottle of wine and ask if I want some.
2: Yeah, well, I have manners.
4: And then you flop on my couch and overshare, and every so often I just say, damn, that's crazy.
2: Is that not a therapist?
4: And then I go, well, you know, oh, it's getting late, I should probably go to bed, and then you say,
3: sleepover, yay!
4: And then I give you a Pedialyte, and my security drives you home.
1: Did she perform?
5: No.
1: Taylor?
5: No.
1: Just a cameo.
5: She was literally just on there as a cameo.
0: With her BFF. Just to rub it in Blake Lively's face. Yep.
1: Yep.
0: Anyway, you guys, guess what? You know that Taco Bell run?
1: Yeah.
0: The Today Show covered it.
1: No.
0: Yeah.
5: Wow.
1: The Today Show covered it?
0: That's what somebody said. They just said the Today Show just covered the Taco Bell marathon. You know, the one that Dan didn't run in?
1: Yeah.
0: Yeah, Dan, the
1: he was a no-show.
0: Yeah, the creator of it didn't even show up to his own Taco Bell run.
1: Yeah. Even the guy that created it said, hey, this is a dumb idea.
0: Right?
1: Yeah.
0: He sure did. And then finally for you, Tony Romo is out. He's no longer. He got a DUI, and I guess they fired him.
1: $15 million job. CBS said hit the road.
0: Can you imagine? Oh, my God.
1: I thought he was pretty good on TV.
0: Did you?
1: Yeah.
0: I don't really remember seeing him, but $15 million a year gone because of a beer.
1: Yep.
0: Idiot.
1: It costs him. Now, he'll get... You know, he's got money, first of all, but he'll get another gig. It's just, it's going to take a little while, though. Yeah. He's going to have to finish his treatment. You don't see a judge.
0: I mean, I just don't get that people that have that much money, why they don't get a driver? I never understand that.
1: He was leaving a golf tournament. Yeah. Remember, he went to a golf tournament, drove up there.
0: Uber, Lyft.
1: Had a few cocktails at the golf tournament and then decided to go to, didn't he say he was headed to his grandma's house or something? Remember?
5: Yeah, the grandparents' house.
0: Yeah.
1: Yeah, he was headed to grandma's.
0: Grandma's house would go.
1: That's enough for somebody to get suspicious. A guy like Tony Romo.
0: I'm
1: headed
0: granny's.
1: To grandma's house. Dude, you're drunk.
0: It's the only way I can take her.
1: Yeah. I'm going to granny's house.
0: Somebody just texted and said, BJ, what? I'm a teacher. Don't feel bad. I'm actually a school teacher, and I don't know how to put emojis over anybody's faces on
1: thank
0: a picture.
1: You, thank you so much. Appreciate that.
0: And she's an educator.
1: I appreciate that.
0: Yeah. So
1: they're so complicated.
0: It's so hard.
1: They are. These phones, man, they're so smartphone.
0: You don't see, you don't.
1: They're smart. They're intelligent crazy. Phones.
0: Oh my God. We're going to put up BJ's picture. And Carson will put the smiley
1: face. I need some help, Carson. Can you help me?
5: Yeah, I got you.
0: All right, I'm done. There you go. Tableau trash.
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1: It's weird. 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

0: 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If you don't, then you probably aren't, okay?
1: We're
0: having problems.
1: Yeah, so, but if you have the app, you're lucky.
0: You're a lucky little duck right now. Download the app. It's free. Well, you know that because you've got it already. I love surveys, first of all, okay?
1: You love surveys. That's an actual statement from you. I love surveys.
0: I do. I love surveys.
1: Do you have the shirt?
0: No, but I'd wear it if I had it, Jamie White. I'm telling you, I love surveys.
1: Christmas gift idea.
0: Here's the survey that I just saw a few minutes ago, okay?
1: Mm-hmm.
0: Candy corn.
1: Yeah.
0: For Halloween, right?
1: Right.
0: Here's the four categories, and tell me what you think would be number one. Okay. Love it. It's okay. Not my favorite. I hate it.
1: I think number one would be not my favorite. Right?
0: Number one what?
1: Like
0: No. Which of those four categories do you think probably scores the highest?
1: Not my favorite.
0: No.
1: Oh.
0: And that's what's interesting
1: surveys.
0: About it.
1: You know what I don't like? I don't like surveys.
0: 32% love it.
1: Okay.
0: Which is pretty high if you think about it, right? Most people despise candy corn, I think. And then the other 36% hate it. Nobody's in between. It's a love or a hate candy corn.
1: Really?
0: Yeah.
1: I mean, to me, it doesn't taste like anything but just sugar. Like, I can't taste like red or the white or yellow or anything like that. It just melts in your mouth. But I don't like cotton candy either.
0: You don't?
1: No, because it doesn't taste like anything. It's just raw sugar in your mouth.
0: I can't get enough sugar.
1: Really? It's so bad for your liver.
0: Candy corn?
1: It kills your liver.
0: If I eat one candy corn, I'll eat a half a bag.
2: Really?
0: Yeah, I love it.
1: Do you know how bad sugar is for your liver?
0: I know.
1: It's so bad. That's why those like White Claws and all those stuff.
0: You sound like my mother, James.
1: They're not great for you. It's really bad. They say, in some studies, they show that high consumption of sugar is worse than alcohol.
0: I love sugar. I liked alcohol too, but I love sugar.
1: You replaced it.
0: I'm telling you, yeah. I do. That candy corn to me, it's a great candy.
1: I want something to taste. Sugar doesn't taste. It's just like sickening sweet, you know?
0: Well, it's got a plastic taste to it.
1: Now that
0: wax.
1: Is true.
0: It's a wax, right? It's like sugared wax.
1: Yeah, that 100%. Is true.
0: I love it. Oh, chase it with a glass of milk. I'm in heaven.
1: Oh my God.
0: Love that stuff.
1: I mean, it's fine.
0: Eat cotton candy?
1: No, gross.
0: I've never met somebody that doesn't like cotton candy.
1: That is the worst stuff on the planet. It's just your saliva creating sugar. It's just so,
0: I don't like the way it disappears in your mouth.
2: That is a weird
1: feeling. You guys, it is nasty. Cotton candy is the grossest candy out there.
0: It's like you take a clump of it, you put it in your mouth, and you get ready to chew it, and it's gone.
2: Yeah.
0: It's like, it hurts me out.
1: It hurts my teeth. Like, just, yeah, that feel.
2: The grainy.
1: Yeah.
0: But you don't find it to be delicious?
1: No, it's awful.
2: Oh, man, I could eat it all day. And it hurts your teeth.
1: Like, your teeth are like.
0: There's something wrong with you.
1: It's like biting on Reynolds wrap.
0: You're not American.
1: No, I'm not American.
0: You're not American. Okay. If you don't like cotton candy, you're not American.
1: Oh, and it's like, and then little kids eat it, and you see where all their spit is.
0: Oh.
1: It's just awful.
0: We love it. Yeah, you can see the dark spots where the saliva.
1: It's the nastiest candy out there. Oh, gross.
0: Boy, give me cotton candy and top it off with a few candy corns.
1: Don't you want to taste something? Like, to me, that's...
0: There is taste to that.
1: No, there's no... It's just grainy sugar. It's just grainy good.
0: And boy, is it delicious. I love it.
1: Thank God.
0: BJ Jamie Morning Show.

0: So get this. Jamie is headed to get needles in her face right now. What a beautiful day it's going to be, huh?
1: You know what? Because I was up so late last night and everything, like, I feel like my skin is like ultra sensitive right now. Like it's going to hurt worse than ever.
0: My skin is always ultra sensitive to needles in my face. Always.
1: Yeah, well.
0: Doesn't matter how I sleep.
1: Yeah, that's a great point. Yeah, but
0: that's what she's got to look forward to today.
1: Some people, like, this is a true story. Did you know that your skin is more sensitive when you first wake up?
0: True story. No.
1: True story.
0: I didn't know that.
1: Yeah, it is a true story. Yep. Mm-hmm. Yep. You don't believe me, do you?
0: I've never heard it. Yeah, I believe you. Yeah, I believe
1: it. It's true.
0: You were married to what, four doctors? So, okay. So you would know.
1: Okay, I was married to one, and I dated three orthodontists.
0: Where did I get four?
1: I don't know.
0: The orthodontist people. Yeah, but you weren't married. So, my bad on that one, too.
1: Yeah, it's fine. It's fine.
0: All right, well, have fun getting needles to the face.
1: Okay, sure will. Thanks. Oh, my God.
0: That ought to be a blast.
1: Big plans today.
0: You guys have a great day today. Enjoy your Monday. We will see you back here tomorrow for a Tuesday show. Take care and bye-bye.
1: Love you, people. Mwah.

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1: 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I'm Susie Welch. 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

Well, Metallica has officially started their residency at the Sphere in Las Vegas. What's interesting about that is it's so very different from the Backstreet Boys being there. The Backstreet Boys is everyone wearing white. 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

Drop Dead. So Dakota Johnson hosted SNL over the weekend and had a very special guest join her, Taylor Swift. And now the Swifties are like, all right, Taylor Swift keeps popping up everywhere. She's giving us clues. What's going on? It's Alice 105.9. I know. I was trying to decode them too. It's getting too hard for me.

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What do you think was the best year in pop culture? According to E! News, 2003 was. It was the year that Britney Spears kissed Madonna on the VMAs. J-Lo and Ben Affleck started dating. The OC, Real Housewives, Laguna Beach, and so much more with technology. 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

So over the weekend, Gypsy Rose Blanchard's husband, Ken, passed away. And I do low-key feel really bad for her because all the comments were like, well, she saw how easy it was to do it the first time. And I'm like, ugh, we don't know what happened. 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
1: What if the thing you're listening to right now never got interrupted? 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Because it's not magic, but it's not not magic.

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Joy is the work. 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

0: looks like Dakota Johnson, by the way, might be dating Machine Gun Kelly. 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

Alice 105.9. What's going on? It's Heather Collins. So over the weekend, my favorite band, Matchbox 20, announced that they're doing a 30th anniversary show. Yes, one singular show where they're going to perform their whole first album in its whole. They've never done this before. I've been asking them to do this for years. They're finally doing it. Now here's the problem. They gave us a week to do it. You have to register to win tickets or to buy tickets. And it's in California. So how I'm going to pull this off, I don't know. But if I'm missing next Monday, you know why.

ghosts and ghouls and... Wait, BJ and Jamie? Yep. Alice 1059's morning crew is creeping into the Broadway Halloween parade. 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It's weird. It's festive. It's Denver's favorite Halloween tradition. 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

0: Sometimes it feels like the news is full of things that have never happened before. 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I'm Sally Helm, host of the podcast History This Week from the History Channel. Trade embargoes? Thomas Jefferson tried them. 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

0: Hey, it's Jen Hatmaker. 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That's what this new series on For the Love is all about. 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

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Thomas Jefferson tried them. 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

Follow us on social media at The Slacker Show, at Alice1059, at BJ and Jamie. Because you need to know all behind the scenes, what prizes we have, what's going on in the shows.

So here's the thing about Taylor Swift doing anything on TV. There's always something going on behind it. There's always a secret. There's always an Easter egg. And a lot of fans said that her SNL stop by, her wearing plaid, was a nod to her first album.

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0: New study came out that men in their 30s have about 18 drinks per week on average. I don't feel like that study is correct because everyone I know doesn't drink anymore. Maybe we're just all getting boring. 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
1: Guess it's

0: I did not see this coming. And I'm pretty sure this is an older story, but I just saw it, so I'm going to tell you. A former Green Power Ranger was arrested for robbing 43 homes. And he used the skills he learned during the show to rob the homes. What a turn of events. A Power Ranger robbing people? It's not right. It's not right.
1: Was he dressed as a Power Ranger when he did it?
0: These are questions I have. I've been

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Rihanna's supposedly busy in the studio working on her next album, but she's also posting pictures of her baby girl on Instagram. By the way, she is so cute, and seeing any celebrity as a mom is like the cutest thing ever. 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I love this for her.

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Okay, I never realized this, but Margot Robbie, Jamie Presley, Emma McKay, and Samara Weaving all look like they could be sisters. It's Alice with a 5'9". It's kind of wild. I thought they all were the same person. They definitely could all be related.

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1: 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Trade embargoes? Thomas Jefferson tried them. Rent too high? 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

Pete Davidson made a joke recently about dating Kim Kardashian, saying, "I'm one of the survivors, the few and the proud. 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Poor Kardashian just gets such a bad rap for dating men. I'll show you.

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3: Hey, it's Jen Hatmaker. 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

0: 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Libby Holman was a sexually fluid blues singer who became famous in the 1920s, and then infamous when she was indicted for her husband's murder. 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

0: So today we are celebrating streaks or things you're counting. Like number of days. I mean, this is a kind of an important one. Number of days of sobriety. I bet there's people listening who have, you know, years. You get bigger chips every time you go in.
1: You stop counting days. You start counting months and years.
0: My son recently just admitted to me he started a streak. I knew about this streak on May 5th of 2016. He barfed Taco Bell Doritos Locos Tacos. And that was the last time he barfed. 10
2: what?
0: Plus years.
1: Oh, yeah.
0: No barfing.
1: Wow.
0: Until he was accepted into a fraternity.
2: Oh, no.
0: Yeah, he
1: got like almost 10 and a half, maybe.
0: Yeah. His streak has ended. And so we
2: don't even want to do it anymore. He's like,
0: I know. No, exactly. I barfed so much when I was a kid. I'm awesome at it.
1: Are you on a streak now of no barfing?
0: No, I still barf all the time.
1: I think the last time I puked was after my first week here.
0: Really?
1: Yes, you took. You made me keep drinking. But okay, you didn't make me. You didn't make me. I'm sorry.
0: This is not a sorority.
1: Nothing weird happened. But no, it was my first week here, and that was the last time I barfed.
0: But I'm not saying, like, I just recently barfed in a parking lot over anxiety.
1: That's true. Yeah, no, I don't get that kind of anxiety. Just all the other kinds.
0: Okay. You can tell us the thing you're counting or you had a streak, even if it's over. Like, I had a streak when I lived in Thornton, where there's like five stoplights on 136 from my neighborhood to I-25. And I had like 70 days in a row where I'd pull out of my neighborhood and the light would be green and all five lights would be green.
2: Oh.
0: And I'm just like, whoom. And I was like, and eventually I was like, I think it was like 2 months ago that was the last time. And then I'm like, oh my God. And then I started every day. I'm like 71, 72. And then one day I pulled out of my neighborhood, like York Street. It's like, whoop, red. And I'm like, oh.
1: That's pretty awesome.
2: And you threw up. Oh.
1: I'm currently counting, and I need to recheck my days. How many days since Swanson has thrown up or peed on our couch?
0: Okay, I think they're all going to be vomit related now.
1: Oh my God, I wasn't even thinking that. He just had a really, really bad puke. It was 7 days ago that he both threw up and

0: And there is.
1: That is, ew.
0: That couch needs to be gone.
2: Is it your new couch?
1: Oh my
2: God, you just got the couch.
0: He has not laid on the new couch without direct supervision yet.
1: How are you going to stop a dog from barfing?
0: Throw him on the ground.
1: So he does a little before?
0: For all dogs do. Yeah.
1: No, sometimes my dog their first is like, and it's already there. It's like.
3: Oh, I've never experienced that. It's always like a couple warming ones.
1: It's like, and you're like, and you fling the dog.
0: Yeah.
4: It's like they're waiting for you to do something.
0: Yeah, they are. They are.
1: Okay.
3: Anyway.
1: We'd love to hear if you've got a streak going or you're just you're counting something. We want to hear what it is.
3: Best caller is getting a pair of tickets to see Dermot Kennedy.
5: Oh, my. There's a thousand miles between you and I.
3: He's playing Red Rocks on October 17th, courtesy of Live Nation.
1: 303-222-5423. You may text or you may call.
3: I am very fortunate that in this job, I get to go to a lot of concerts. Prior to this job, I was still going to concerts. And I think I'm on 15 years in a row of at least seeing two shows at Red Rocks every year.
1: Shut up.
3: Yeah.
0: That means a long time before this job, too. Mm-hmm. You were going a year.
1: Wow. I've been twice ever.
3: Oh.
0: I've only lived here.
1: Did I go at all this year?
0: I don't think you have.
1: I don't think I went at all this year.
0: There's a few.
3: There's time. Yeah, there's still time.
1: Okay. Does anybody do Duolingo? Because that makes you keep track of a streak, right?
3: Yeah. Mm-hmm. Or Snapchat. I'm on 866 days with my sister-in-law.
0: Aaron's too old for this.
1: You are not.
3: Really? I literally only use it to keep the streak.
1: What are you doing?
3: I will send her pictures of dark, just to keep the streak going.
1: Dark?
3: Yeah. Like where I'm in bed, lights off, just streak.
1: Okay.
4: And neither of you wants to quit, so you're just still doing, okay.
1: Do you get anything for being on that streak?
3: No.
0: No, they don't, like, pay you.
1: I know, but, like...
3: There's people with, like, 2,000.
0: I think she gets pure joy.
1: One of the dating apps keeps track, too, I think. I can't remember.
3: Odd.
1: Where it's, like...
0: How many days you've...
1: It's just, like, consistency is the key, and then it's just, like, it might have been Facebook.
0: Yeah, they're just trying to get you addicted to it.
1: No, it works.
0: Same with Snapchat, actually.
1: Because then they go, like, every 7 days, they go confetti, and then they boost your profile for a second. So they got you they got me into that streak.
4: It's not Snapchat for me, but there's a game that I play, and they do daily challenges, so I do the daily challenges every day. And my current streak is 3,423 days.
3: How many years is that?
1: Over 10.
0: Like 10, yeah.
1: No, close to
4: almost
1: 10. 3,650 would be 10 years.
4: Yeah, I do it every day. There's the proof.
0: What is, it's just.
4: It's called flow. There's just little puzzles where you connect the dots. And some days there's four, some days there's eight. And I just do the daily challenge is. And now I can't stop, and I'm like terrified because if I'm being honest, there was one day where I forgot to do it, but since I didn't open the app, it didn't count. So if I open the app, I have to do the puzzle.
1: Does Wordle keep track? Because when I was obsessed with Wordle, like I think it has a daily. Because then I was just like, I would like wake up and go, like it would be midnight, and I'm like, oh my God.
0: And
1: I almost
0: expired
1: missed it.
0: At like, no, sometimes they expired at like 8 or 9 p.m.
1: They did?
0: Yeah.
1: Like, I was so obsessed with keeping my streak alive. That's, oh my God, that's what they do.
0: Yeah, they're just trying to get you addicted. That's why they tell you how long the streak is.
4: I gave my credit card 10 years ago.
1: Okay. All right, if you've got a streak going or you're counting something weird, we want to hear what it is. Best call going to see Dermot Kennedy, 303-222-5423.
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8: Hey, it's Jen Hatmaker. 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

0: 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What if it could play uninterrupted from room to room on Sonos? What if you start with two Sonos speakers just to see how it feels? What if you really like how it feels and you become a Sonos person who can't stop saying to their friends, "What if you start with two Sonos speakers just to see how it feels?" Because it's not magic, but it's not magic.
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0: Captain.
1: So we're talking about the weird things you're counting or the streaks you've been on. Mm-hmm. And we've got somebody, I think, who's done the Duolingo thing. Mm. Did anybody graduate your high school with perfect attendance?
2: No. I was way too tired for that.
1: There was a person who did it, though, in my high school.
2: Really?
1: Like,
2: oh, you're saying, like, did anyone?
1: Yeah, not anybody here. But,
2: oh,
1: like,
2: not that I remember them, like, announcing.
1: Can you?
2: Like, what about a dentist?
1: You never got a cold? You never had a grandma die in the Dakotas and have to fly back? Like, perfect attendance graduating high school.
2: Pretty crazy.
1: It's insane. Jennifer?
3: Yay.
1: Yay. What's your streak, or what are you counting?
3: So I have a 2,557-day streak, which is almost 7 years, or a little over 7 years, on Duolingo.
4: Okay.
5: What language?
3: Spanish mainly, but I'm also trying to do Latin laddering, so I've been doing some Portuguese and Italian, too.
2: Can you speak to us in Spanish?
1: Yeah, go. Let's have some Spanish. You're 7 years in. You ought to be fluent.
3: Solamente hablo un poco de español.
2: She only knows a little bit of Spanish.
5: But she did it. So
1: but she did it.
3: It's better after a margarita.
2: Yeah.
1: Okay. Thanks for the call, Jennifer. 7 years?
2: Yeah. You can't do anything for 7 years.
1: No, but if you've done it for 7 years, shouldn't you?
5: I was impressed.
1: 10,000 hours. Like,
2: but
1: no,
2: I also understood that with 0 years.
1: Right, that's what I'm saying. Like, I'm not trying to be mean to her, but it's like.
4: Well, isn't it? Is it just a little bit? It's just.
2: And you're
4: one...
2: reading it. You're not. Oh, no. They do have, the speak feature, don't yeah. they? She's doing great.
4: Muy bien.
1: Okay.
2: Muy.
1: Camille?
6: Hi.
1: Hi. Hi. What's your streak?
6: So I keep a daily gratitude journal, and I have been doing it for close to 6 years now. I do it on two different apps.
1: So, oh, you do it? So you're not even writing it down. You're like doing, I mean, you're typing it in or whatever. 6 years?
6: Exactly. Yeah, and then I can go back and I can look at what I wrote, you know, 2 years ago on the same date as today and
2: wow.
6: see what was going on in my life or what was important to me, and just it helps me reflect on all the positive things in life, even when I'm having not such a great days.
5: That's so cute.
1: Do you feel that like is. It's working? Because like 2 weeks ago I started. I only did it for like a day.
6: Yeah, I
5: drink.
1: Yeah.
6: One of the things that also helps me feel more calm in my day, it doesn't feel like it's a task anymore. It just feels like a way to reflect on what's important and all the things that are going really well.
1: Do you do it at the end of the day?
6: Normally I do it at the end of the day.
1: Yeah, that seems like the good time to do it. You're like, okay. Let me find a little bit of sweetness in the day.
4: Like you know.
1: No, the one day I did it at the end. Do you want to read any texts?
2: I do.
1: Or are we just going to make fun of me?
2: Yeah, we can keep if we want. But one person texted, my sister-in-law is on a running streak of 1,618 days.
1: Are there bears in her neighborhood? Why would you run that many days?
2: I don't know.
1: Oh my
2: Someone
1: God.
2: Else says, I've been to 190 concerts. Someone else, I just saw Metallica for the 22nd time.
4: Whoa.
2: And someone else,
1: that
2: says,
1: kinda
2: I
1: cool.
2: have 30 days of not pooping myself. So, woo, streak.

0: Yep, it's time for news or nope.
1: News. News.
2: Oh, no. No.
1: News.
2: No.
1: News.
2: No.
3: Our only real hope is to decide if this is news or nope.
0: Hack, you don't even have to do the ad lib thing anymore. You tickle me when you do this. I don't know if it's positive or negative,
4: okay.
0: But I just want you to know that I love you, Ben.
5: Good evening.
0: Good evening.
5: Welcome to the program.
0: Thank you.
5: I think Aaron and I will both be very excited about this. A teaser has come out for something coming here to Denver. I had to think about how to say that correctly. The teaser included a video of some people dancing in sequined outfits.
6: Okay, I saw a video, but my Instagram, like, glitched and then it disappeared and I couldn't find it and I didn't know what the account
0: people,
6: was. And so
0: sequined outfits dancing in Denver.
5: It's gonna be coming to Ball Arena. The caption says, "Live from Denver, it's Dancing with the Stars." It does not actually say it's Dancing with the Stars, but that's with the outfits for sure what it is. So kind of exciting. Literally no other information of like when or
0: hold on.
6: Well, it has to be after the season. They always do a tour after.
5: I think it's usually
0: You just
5: summer,
0: go and watch spring. People dance?
5: Yeah, but often they have some of the they always have some of the celebs from the season. Honestly, I love it. I love it.
0: Just okay, so there's
6: they go and do the performances live.
5: Do you know that that's like what theater is? At times?
4: He doesn't like the theater.
0: No, I don't. I do like the theater, thank you. There's something coming to DCPA that I want to see. I forget what it is, but there's something
5: I want. They might dance.
0: Yeah, but it's not the... They dance as part of the plot or whatever. But this is just literally, look, there's the dude from Jimmy Kimmel dance. Like, why would I pay money to see that from far away?
5: Why would you pay to go to a concert then?
0: Because at least there's music.
5: So you're saying that dance and singers are two different, like they're not equal art.
0: Kinda, yeah, I am.
5: Okay.
0: Yes, Erica, you've painted me into a corner, and I'll say it. It's harder to play an instrument than it is to go. Dur, dur, dur, dur, dur. Yes.
5: Oh my God, let's get slacker on Dancing with the Stars.
0: Yeah. No, I don't want to.
5: You're not a star enough.
6: Oh. Not even for the local Yule Theater or whatever. Is it at Ball?
5: Denver with the Stars.
6: Is it Ball Arena?
5: Oh,
6: yeah.
5: At Ball.
4: You do kind of have a point if some of them aren't the professionals that are performing. If it's the people who aren't dance professionals coming out and you're paying money to see somebody who's not a professional do it, that's a little...
6: Yes, I just want to see Guillermo do it.
5: But they bring the people usually who go pretty far. Like the
0: Michael
5: winner.
0: Flatley, I'm going to pay maybe to go see Michael Flatley. One person in the room knows who that is.
6: Yes.
4: The Lord of...
0: He's the Lord of the dance.
4: Yeah, yeah.
0: Because he's honed something and he's putting on this huge...

0: production of that, like that.
1: But
0: what
1: you're totally
0: that?
1: Missing the point. This the is a huge production.
0: But
1: Flamenco?
0: It's not. It's just like
2: it is a
0: Guillermo
2: huge production.
0: And like somebody
2: it's ballroom instead of Irish dancing.
0: But two people dancing alone on a stage.
2: No, a lot of the time they bring in like background dancers
1: eight
2: and stuff.
1: People. Yeah. Sometimes there's people singing. There's going to be a host who's interviewing. They're going to be chatting.
0: 303-222-5423. Text and back me up or call me an idiot. I've watched it on TV and now I'm just going to go see it live. I just want to see him do that same thing I already saw. Yes, I know that you, but
1: have
0: it's
1: you ever
0: different.
1: Seen someone perform on TV
0: yes,
1: and then say, I want to go to that
0: at
1: concert?
0: Least you're like, they're performing your favorite song, but it's like, this
1: it's
0: is
1: the
0: not,
1: same thing.
0: This is not your favorite effing dance, Aaron. I'm spitting so much. Like, this is your, it's not your favorite dance. It's just dumb. Like,
1: have a soul. Have a soul.
2: Have some whimsy.
1: Yeah. Have a little fun once in a while, would you?
0: While you guys are saying that, I just have one quick little aside. Hack, pick a team, bro.
3: I wouldn't even watch the show.
0: Thank you. Thank you. Okay.
3: Who's Guillermo?
2: How dare you? Good evening.
0: Good evening.
2: Welcome to the Congo, everyone. We have made it.
0: To
2: you don't
0: what?
2: Know what I'm talking about. Congo. There's a guy. I'm still mad.
0: The Congo?
2: Yeah, we have landed in the Congo. There's a guy named, I believe his name is Ash Dykes. He's from Wales, and he decided he's going to go down the Congo River, and he is putting it all on TikTok, and it is crazy.
1: Could I ask how?
2: He's kayaking, an inflatable kayak.
1: Inflatable. Mm.
2: And don't worry, there's hippos, alligators, venomous snakes. There,
0: probably like, some indigenous people who aren't going to be real friendly and like spear him or whatever.
2: That not quite in this area, no. But okay. He malaria, so he went and he bought a bunch of extra malaria pills in case he does encounter people who are struggling. He's like,
1: oh,
2: I'm
1: that's
2: gonna
1: cool.
2: Yeah, but it is insane what this guy is doing, and I will be. It's going to be I think 2 to 3 weeks, and I will update everyone.
1: What happens if he dies?
2: I'll let you know.
0: So then he's just got like a Starlink or something. So
2: he does have a Starlink, and I believe it's three people doing it.
1: Oh, he's not alone.
2: He's not alone. Yeah.
1: Okay.
2: Yeah. Mm.
3: Three separate rafts? Or are they all in the same? It seems like it would pop right away. Have you ever gone floating? Like it's.
0: I think the Congo's a little more full than the
2: it's
0: whatever
2: full,
0: river.
2: But the rapids are crazy. And then like if an alligator were to bite it or a crocodile, I don't know which one.
1: Or a hippo.
3: That's what we're going to learn.
2: Yep.
0: Okay. So I think what I just heard from Aaron is save your nopes so we don't have to listen to these updates. You're really going to do that? Is this going to be like the Diddy Dirt?
2: This is
0: like,
2: absolutely crazy what this guy is doing.
1: She's doing it daily. I think she's just going to keep us on the big moments.
2: Yeah. It's just we landed. He didn't have his bag. It's been chaos. Now they are making their way to the start point.
0: Okay.
3: I just want to see the live show.
0: It's one of the best things you've ever done on this show. I hope they do come to bowling.
1: He literally said good evening to you already.
0: It doesn't matter. That was so good. It bears repeating. I'm waking up. Good evening.
3: Good evening.
0: Good evening.
3: How about Tom Cruise, huh?
1: If she wasn't going to do it, I was going to do it. I guess that's a wrap for today, everyone. I'm glad you
2: no
1: got your good news.
0: Oh, my God.
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0: 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What if you really like how it feels and you become a Sonos person who can't stop saying to their friends, "What if you start with two Sonos speakers just to see how it feels?" Because it's not magic, but it's not magic.
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4: You're right there, Denver, on I-25 north and southbound, starting to really fill in even for a Monday. I'm also looking at some slow traffic on 270 in either direction. And if you're dropping somebody off or picking them up at DIA, expect a little bit of a backup. Overall, though, it's a good ride. I've got no big slowdowns if you're making your way on 270, though, you know, things may change as the day progresses. And then we had an earlier issue in Commerce, but it looks like that's all cleared up. Unfortunately, the delays remain. With Denver traffic, I'm Tiffany Wittstrom.
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6: Just turn it up.

0: Do you guys ever feel like
1: a plastic bag drifting through the wind?
0: Yes, yes, nailed it.
2: Did she ever say ever though?
0: Do you ever feel like a plastic bag? It shouldn't say you guys.
2: You ever feel like? Yeah, so the like comes later. Yeah. Do you ever? Okay, yeah. Got it.
0: Do you feel ever like inviting?
2: Now it's worse. Nobody knows what song you're doing, man.
0: Do you ever feel like if you were to put on a dinner party or put on something, like you're just being a burden to the people you're inviting? Or is that a mental illness I experience?
1: I wouldn't say a burden, but I'm like, I'm trying to be an adult. Like, people don't see me as that. They think I'm just putting on a show. If I'm trying to host a dinner, it's like play
2: tea party.
1: Nobody
2: does the dinner anymore. Like,
0: and I think we should.
1: Yeah.
2: Because I was going to ask if you guys wanted to come. But see, this is the wrong room. I would basically be asking you over, Erica, you and Dane.
0: For football?
2: Yeah.
0: Oh my God, of course
1: I would
0: come
1: go.
0: Over.
2: Do you like football?
1: I would watch football, but I would play with your dogs. If Hack is there, I'd play with his kids. I'd eat all the snacks. I'm there for vibes.
3: And that's different than a dinner party. Like, I would love to go over and eat the snacks and appetizers and stuff, but don't cook dinner.
0: Dude,
3: I'm
0: last
3: not gonna
0: night,
3: like it.
0: We're laying in bed, and I just said to Dane, because I'm screaming at the TV of whatever game, and I just said, I love football. Because it's just, it's so fun to care. I don't care.
2: No, I don't care about
0: moment,
2: either of those, but you're like, yeah, let's go.
0: Yes, it's so fun. So yes, we would come over.
2: Okay.
0: Great.
2: But that's, I know it's not the same thing because I used to, and I, to Aaron's point, like, I think I wanted to be a grown-up. I used to throw dinner parties a lot.
0: Really?
2: Yeah. I would cook this halibut with like prosciutto, like cooked prosciutto on top, and it's cooked in capers and a white wine.
1: Would you use like the dining room table as
2: 100%.
1: Well? 100%.
2: Wow. Yeah. And like, we're pouring great white wine with the salads.
0: And do you
2: and
0: plate
2: then, like,
0: it for people?
2: 100%.
0: Yeah.
2: Mm. But
3: fish.
2: I mean, I could make something different. I clearly would never invite you to
3: dogs.
2: See, I can't have a dinner party. This is the thing. This is such an eclectic group. I don't think I could invite you guys over. When I got this house.
0: Mm-hmm. You stopped using your dining room.
2: The island is so inviting. Like, there's four people can sit there and another six could be around it.
0: Probably more than
2: just
0: six.
2: Just kind of like, just milling and grabbing food. And then the TV is right there. If there's a game on or whatever. And then we just kind of, like, the dining room, I do wish we could go back in there because then we would talk.
0: That's the thing, is I think a dinner party is so good when you want to just like sit and chat. And you really only sit at the table for probably an hour. Otherwise, it's more of like a mingle and then you sit and you eat and then people start to wrap up and go home.
2: But I don't even do dinner parties for Thanksgiving. Like, we eat at the island.
0: I think you got to bring back the table.
2: Nah.
3: Well, and when you used to host more dinner parties, would people kind of dress up too?
2: You definitely don't come in shorts and flip flops.
3: Yeah, but if you're having people over to the island, people are just coming.
2: Yeah, you just come as you are, yeah.
3: Oh.
0: But I think you're missing you lost a little level of it.
2: But do we want that level? I think COVID killed that level.
0: I do think it did. There's also a new thing called scruffy hospitality that made me start thinking about this.
2: Scruffy hospitality.
0: It's like it's exactly what you do, where you're throwing all the perfection out the door. And you're going, I'm going to cook some food. So like, come by. Come by if you want. Doesn't matter what you're wearing, whatever.
2: Yeah, but you know that that's not what I'm really doing.
0: You're doing because you want to show off how good your turkey is.
2: No. Oh. I'm saying I call it scruffy, but I do everything still.
0: You were wearing shoes that one time we came over. So that's scruffy hospitality.
2: I was or I wasn't.
0: You were not.
2: But I almost never wear shoes at my house.
0: Yeah, but if you were having a dinner party with candles lit on the dining table, you'd wear shoes. And you know it.
2: I guess so. I guess. But could I be the eclectic chef who doesn't wear shoes?
0: Seems unsanitary.
3: Yeah.
2: My feet are not going in the food,
0: weirdo.
2: I know,
0: but something about it doesn't seem right.
2: Okay. Well, everybody here now is in a house for the first time.
1: Yeah.
2: Like, everyone here is a homeowner, like we're living. Do you want to start a series?

0: series of...
1: Oh my God, I would love that. I think we've lost the art of it all. You guys know my whole thing about community and stuff, but I feel like dinner parties, it used to be like, okay, we're going to invite those two couples and we're going to invite these three friends. And then we're going to invite this person and they don't all know each other, but maybe they'll get to know each other and then we'll all be friends. And it's like, ugh!

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0: Before you go, there's something I want you to have.
1: Oh, it's beautiful. But wait a minute, isn't this...
0: Yeah, yes it is.
1: But I thought the old lady dropped it into the ocean in the air.
0: Well, baby, I went down and got it for you.

0: Sam.
1: Other people's problems. We attack them and try to make them better. Everything in the studio just literally crashed on me, but I think I can do a workaround, so why don't you tell us what's happening?
2: Today we have Allison, and she is worried about her husband's obsession with a holiday.
1: What's an obsession?
2: Obsession.
3: Hey!
1: Allison?
4: Yes.
1: Tell us about your problem.
4: Oh, yeah.
1: Anyway, what's going on?
4: I have a problem with my husband's obsession with Halloween decorations.
3: Like there's not enough, or...
1: I think, Aaron, maybe you might have to recuse yourself from this particular OPP. What's the problem?
4: The problem is that they're getting out of control. For instance, he's always had this giant skeleton in the front yard, but now he ordered one of those, like, scary clown garage door covers, and it's freaking me out.
5: No, I really hate it. I draw a line at those as well.
2: What are they?
1: I can't believe you haven't seen these, dude.
5: They're horrifying.
1: It covers your whole garage door, so it goes up and down with your garage door, but then it looks like your garage. Like, a lot of them look like your garage, so like...
3: Oh, these are cool.
1: Aaron? There's like a clown standing there.
3: It's like it climbing out of...
1: Yes. Yeah. That one's scary, but he's too big. There's one with like a clown standing straight up that's the right size.
3: Candy.
1: Yeah, on the other garage.
4: Yes. I don't. And there are a lot of kids in the neighborhood, and it's freaking the kids out, too.
5: As it would, and it would freak me out, and I bet it would freak my dog out.
1: Okay. But are you talking about, I can't believe I'm taking pro Halloween side, but like, are you talking about little kids? Like, do you live in a neighborhood where they're little kids, or is there kind of a...
5: It doesn't
1: running
5: matter.
1: It does matter.
3: I think it does matter.
4: We're talking like 6 and under, our neighbors.
1: Okay.
4: And a lot of other kids in the neighborhood. And it's just, it's too much. Like, they all have cute pumpkins right now, and like, you know, black cats. And my husband has like Halloween of doom and despair, you know?
1: Okay. Yeah. Okay, but I just need to ask the question because they're really, I mean, everyone listening can understand what I'm about to say. There are two types of people. There's them and there's us, right? There's the Halloween people.
5: Sure.
1: Who, I mean, they might be okay with Christmas, but Christmas could be canceled, but don't you dare touch Halloween. And then there's the rest of us.
3: No, I love both holidays equally.
1: But
3: no,
1: given your druthers... Which
4: I
1: one?
4: Want my husband to be happy.
1: If you had your choice, it's just an older. It's oh my god.
5: Yeah, wouldn't have known that one either.
1: No. Ha! Kelsey!
2: Druthers, yes. Hey. I had my druthers this morning.
1: I guess what I'm saying, Allison, did you or did you not know he was a Halloween person?
2: Oh, yeah.
1: Before you betrothed him.
2: That's married.
4: It's been growing every year, you know, to new heights.
5: That's a problem. Because it's like, okay, the giant skeleton was pretty cute and trendy, and now it's creepy clowns.
4: Now it's scary clowns.

0: bones,
1: and he's talking about like hands coming out of the candy bowl and attacking people.
0: That's always a fun joke.
2: Yeah, but it can culminate in, there is a couple houses near my kid's school, which is very younger, right? Mm-hmm. When they're mm-hmm. elementary school, that have no less than 300 different things in their yard, like to the point of like gravestones, like the cobwebs mm-hmm. everywhere.
3: Yeah.
2: Bodies hanging from the trees.
3: No, no,
4: whoa.
2: For real.
3: That's too much.
2: But they look like witches. It doesn't look like it's not like a construction worker or something. You know what mm-hmm. I mean? Because some houses do that where they got a guy, like a ladder yeah. tipped over and yeah. a guy, on, like, you know, like, what?
0: Isn't
2: come
0: that
2: on.
0: Normally around Christmas when they do you that know, with the you know, lights.
1: Okay, but what if we did that in a little more of that inside the house so it's not scaring people?
3: I'm sorry, you want to live like that? Because I sure don't. I would be divorcing right okay, now.
2: Let me just ask you the question. What do you want from us? Do you want us to find the right words to tell your husband it's cute that you're passionate about a holiday, but stop it? Or
1: Okay, let's not like crush his spirit, but how do I convince him maybe like keeping his Halloween spirit more on the inside and not so much on the outside?
2: All right. 303-222-5423. Please text or call. And I think while this is Halloween, it can happen at Christmas. Like there's people who just go yeah. too far and you're like, mm-hmm. babe, we've already got 47 inflatables.
3: Right.
2: Why are you at Home Depot? What are you doing? Like,
3: mm-hmm. yeah, I'm like, is she being

0: good wife. We did the Wet Bandits last year from Home Alone.
1: Okay. First of all, iconic. That's a good costume.
0: It was amazing. And I'm fine with it. I'm just the outside decorations are getting a little too intense.
2: Can you back up your claim? Because it seems like just something you say to win an argument. That children are actually scared. How do you know children are scared?
0: Oh, because I watched one of them cry.
2: When they saw the clown?
0: They pointed to the clown they started crying.
1: Same girl.
0: Mom said, it's
2: obviously
0: it's not real.
1: I don't care that it's not real. I don't need to look at it every day if I live in that neighborhood.
2: But you don't get a say. I don't like the color of a couple of my neighbor's houses, but I don't want to look at it every day. Sorry.
1: You hate clowns. Why are you defending this?
2: I'm not defending the clowns. I'm defending the guy. I'm defending the guy because it's not like he all of a sudden woke up one day and was like, I believe in clowns. And I should. Like, she knew it.
3: And I'm torn, too, because I have little kids who I would not. They would be scared.
1: Yeah.
3: But I also, that's what the holiday is about, is kind of like being scared and being a little uncomfortable. And I don't particularly like it, but other people do. And so I'm torn.
2: But where do you draw the line? Like, you got it. It's, I don't want to say it's freedom of speech, but it is. It's freedom of expression, sort of. But if there's a body hanging in the tree, is that too far? Is there gravestones? Yeah. Is that too far?
4: Gravestones, no. Body, probably.
1: Yeah. I'm more, let's go cute Halloween, not scary Halloween.
2: You don't get to decide what he likes about Halloween. You don't, though. You don't. Let's go cute dachshund and not scary dachshund. But what if somebody's just got all these like, argh, the dachshund with the cigarette in his mouth? I showed you that shirt. It's a cool shirt. But you're like, there's no.
4: Fine shirt.
0: Well, you know what? Marriage is compromise. He doesn't do the dishes, so he shouldn't get to decide what he wants to do for Halloween all the time.
2: Okay.
0: You know?
1: Well,
2: okay,
1: I don't know if that's an A to B. But
2: it's really not. And he should do the dishes.
3: He should. Inexcusable. It's the easiest thing. Just do them.
0: On top of the dishwasher. He leaves it on top.
4: Oh my God.
2: That's so
4: we'll
2: close.
4: Have you back for another OPP.
2: Okay. Allison, don't move. Hang on right there.
3: Sounds like they have a lot of problems.
1: Yeah.
2: I just don't. If somebody's full of the spirit, we've talked about this before. Like, there's a point where your Christmas lights get overbearing and you got to go to your. Like, we talked one time. Do you remember somebody had like Jesus saves in like the Wheel of Fortune lights so it spelled itself out on their roof?
1: Whoa.
2: And that's when she was like, okay, man, we've become a spectacle. Giant skeleton, kind of cute, but like, you can't just have the giant skeleton.
4: No, yeah, now they have giant dinosaurs.
2: I know,
4: they're
2: cool.
4: It's I immediately texted my brother-in-law being like, you have to get this.
2: It's kind of cool.
5: What if they have giant dachshunds?
2: Oh my God. But the clown is, there's one on one of the paths I take in a walk. And if I'm not thinking about it and I catch it out of the corner of my eye.
1: And your dogs jump too.
2: But that's the holiday, man. It's not my choice. It's their house.
1: But is that the holiday? Is the holiday let's scare little kids with big clowns?
4: Kind of.
1: It's more witches and pumpkins and skeletons.
2: You're deciding that and you can't decide it for everyone. Otherwise, Home Depot wouldn't be selling the thing. Right?
3: If I got to decide, there'd be way more candy. Okay. If that's what it's about, it's the candy.
1: Right. Also that.
2: Let's help Allison out. Can she stop her man from loving Halloween as much as he does? Or does she have to like compromise and move the stuff inside? She wants to be a little less scary for Halloween.
6: 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It's theirs. 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

0: Sometimes it feels like the news is full of things that have never happened before. 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Trade embargoes? Thomas Jefferson tried them. Rent too high? 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

0: Your drive through Denver is full, and I'm pretty sure it's just going to keep getting fuller. I've got slowdowns on I-25 northbound. Brake lights there begin near Santa Fe Drive. They clear up as you make your way toward Coors Field. I've also got some brake lights on 70 east from before 25, and there's a crash on 70 westbound. This is just past 270. 225 is not too bad through Aurora, but 270 in Commerce City is absolutely feeling that grind. And if you're dropping somebody off or picking them up at DIA, there is a crash on Pena headed south of E-470. I'm Tiffany Wittstrom, Denver Traffic.
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0: Today's OPP is from Allison. She wants to stop supporting her husband. He's got a Halloween obsession. Is there a point where you can tell your sig other that your hobby has gone too far?
1: Hey, I don't want you to be happy anymore.
2: Okay, she's taking this personally because she loves Halloween.
0: I'm so torn on this because I do think you should support your sig other, but at a certain point, when their hobby is outward facing.
2: Yeah.
0: Like it.
2: Mm-hmm. Like he's not knitting clown sweaters inside.
1: Hi, I want you to hide the love that you have. Hide yourself.
0: Does anybody see what's going on with Aaron right now?
2: I have no
0: this
2: idea.
0: Isn't about you, dude.
3: She's been knitting. But
0: like I have a neighbor. I sent you guys a picture of it.
2: Yeah. I think it's cute.
0: It's a lot though. It started out.
2: That
0: I don't want to give too many details,
2: me.
0: But like.
2: We'll just say it's inflatables.
0: But it started out with one inflatable.
2: Sure.
0: I don't care. It's like there. It's like it was like a big octopus up on their balcony.
2: Mm-hmm.
0: But now.

0: now it's the big octopus on their balcony, but then tentacles shooting up out of the yard, and they're 8 feet high.
1: Yeah, but it's not a creepy clown. And I think that there is a difference. There's that's too much for my taste, and there's this is a gross and creepy.
0: So, but if she doesn't like I've said, if I had a sig other who was into, I want inflatables for Christmas, we have the Mickey Mouse one, we have the Santa on the roof.
1: Sure.
0: I don't want that. I don't want to live in a house with a bunch of blown up stuff in my yard.
1: Yeah, I get that.
0: Okay, well, how does she stop without having him act like Aaron's acting? Elise?
2: Yay!
0: What do you think?
2: So I partially agree with her that, I like fun Halloween, fun, quirky Halloween. However, it's his favorite holiday. Let him celebrate it the way he wants to, and then just be grateful when he puts it away after the month ends. I just don't understand why she's so upset. I understand that, old kids get scared, but that's what Halloween's about. Just let him celebrate his favorite holiday.
0: But if there's a child, I don't really know which side of this I'm on because I want her to be supportive. But if you're looking out your picture window from your living room and there's a child running across the street to get away from your house and they're crying.
2: Uh-huh.
0: Have we gone too far?
2: Well, I'm a teacher and I feel then maybe your kid shouldn't be so close to my house.
1: Uh-huh. they live there?
2: I think it's also an opportunity to talk to them. Hey, this is what Halloween is. It's about being scared and that it's okay to be scared. It's fun to be scared.
1: It's not fun for everyone. I'm the kid.
0: Okay? I know, because TIAC is a person, you don't like to be scared, right?
3: No, not at all. And I'm almost always scared.
2: Save your holiday happiness for later.
0: So Elise, full disclosure, you're a Halloween person.
2: Oh yeah, absolutely.
1: Yeah, we can pick that up.
0: That makes sense.
1: Yeah.
0: All right. Thank you for the call. What are the techs saying?
1: There's an interesting one here. I think most children are afraid. Unfortunately, you have your child walk around it and explain how it's not real. I'm not a clown person, but I'm his side. Which is just okay. And then I think actually people are leaning onto his side.
4: It's not year round. It's not a big deal.
3: But you're just not always there as the parent. If your kid just comes home, they're walking by themselves and see it and comes home and they're crying. What happened when they can't even say how do you have a good?
0: You don't.
3: Also, you don't know what.
0: And if you're on the walk to school, then your kid's going to see it every damn day.
1: But if you're his wife, don't you get to have a say of what your house looks like? That's the part that we're forgetting.
0: Do we have any say on what the inside of the house looks like? Any say.
1: Look, if it's my house, yeah.
0: That is a bald-faced lie.
4: How do you feel about 100-inch TVs?
1: Not good.

0: It is time to figure out who won this week's song showdown. Here's a quick recap. We did Yeah songs.
1: Mm-hmm.
0: Listen to these songs.
2: She loves you, yeah, yeah, yeah. She loves you, yeah, yeah, yeah. She loves you,
0: that was Aaron's pick.
1: Mm-hmm.

0: I mean, Hack just got the gift of all gifts to have that still on the table.
1: She Hack's pick.
0: Erica didn't know what the contest was called, so
1: actually,
0: she picked.
1: I did. I do want to say something to a commenter. They said, "Ya means you." No, it also means yeah.
2: Ooh. I've never thought of YA being you.
1: Like, yeah. Where you going?
0: Hey, you.
3: How
0: hey,
3: ya yeah. doing?
1: Like, would sure.
3: YA. Oh.
1: But
3: how
1: you also
3: you doing?
1: Could say, okay, yeah.
3: Okay, yeah.
1: But you can yeah. type it YA.
0: Okay, finally, my pick. I want to say something. I am a giant control freak. Everyone in this room knows it.
1: Mm-hmm.
0: In past weeks of Song Showdown, I have checked the poll. I have literally no idea what it looks like this week.
1: I actually
0: zip, zero zilch.
1: Don't know right this moment either.
0: Okay. Let me say this. You guys suggested other songs. This is what happens every week. We guide you to our Instagram page mm-hmm. and go vote on one of us or tell us that mm-hmm. we're idiots and we missed something obvious. This was my backup song and I kind of regret that okay. I didn't choose it.

0: I don't know if you've noticed, there have been no other words other than yeah.
1: Right. It would have been a good pick.
0: I mean, he just keeps saying yeah. Mm-hmm. So
2: do you think they were like, we need the final song?
0: Like
2: the final,
1: yeah.
0: Yeah. So here was another one. I don't know if this was one of your backups and listeners suggested, but here's another great yeah song that we missed.
3: Why is everything so confusing?
1: Come on. This was one of my

0: party.
1: Just the word party?
0: Mm-hmm.
1: That's got to be
0: party in the U.S. Okay, sorry. We don't need a brainstorm.
1: What are we doing?
0: On the air.
1: Going here. Was that anybody's backup?
0: It was one of my options as well.
1: It was one of your options? Okay. Here's another one.
2: I'm still standing. Yeah, yeah, yeah. I'm still standing.
3: I feel like Elton John's showed up almost every week that we've done this. He's been in there somewhere.
1: He's got one of the tropes. Yeah. This is one that I believe I'd put in my backup folder.
3: Good.
0: Yeah. Do you wonder if that could have been a contender?
1: It's literally all they say in the song, other than chicka. Ooh, oh, oh. Chicka. Oh, yeah. Yeah, I don't know. I think we did really good with our four.
0: I think we did. There were not many comments of songs. Usually it's like we're like going through a lot. Most people were just commenting the name of one of our songs.
1: Okay, well, I've got two more before we get to the results from this week.

0: a late start. If you know about Fiddler's Green, you got to be done at 10:30. So he started this song, and at 10:30, if you're not willing to pay the fine, they turn it off. They turn the sound off, and the sound went off, and he went peace, and he
1: like
0: left.
1: In the middle of the song, he didn't finish it.
0: No, because they were unwilling to pay the fine.
1: Wow,
0: even though they got a late start, and we're just like, thanks, man. Final.

0: thought of that one. Okay. So this is where Erica begins from the bottom.
1: I have to say this is one of the, this is the most wild results we've had thus far.
0: Okay. Are they close or?
1: In some ways.
0: Okay.
1: Mm. In fourth place with only 8% of the votes. It is Moni Moni Billy Idol.
2: Did you?
0: I didn't. I forgot to bring a hat. If I had done Nirvana, I think I would have won.
2: You might have.
1: I don't know that you would have won. But
0: because the winner is just, okay. All right. I know who won now. Okay.
1: Well, we have an interesting, it's still interesting here. It's a tie for second, third between She Loves Me and

0: Someone wants us to do it without revealing who picked what, because they also feel, and sorry, this was a comment. This is not me. They also feel there's a bit of bias happening.
1: Against you?
0: Yeah, and the boys keep winning.
1: Because we rock at this.
0: I just think that there's a little something happening, and people are voting for the boys.
2: I'm down to try.
0: I'm down to try.
1: We do an anonymous?
2: Yeah.
0: We would have to come up with how to do it, but I'm sure we could figure it out. Maybe we put them in a hat and each of us grabs one and reads that name or the song.
1: So no one knows.
2: Yeah. Sorry.
0: Yeah.
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10: 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Thomas Jefferson tried them. 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
6: Your drive through Denver is full, and I'm pretty sure it's just going to keep getting fuller. I've got slowdowns on I-25 northbound. Brake lights there begin near Santa Fe Drive. They clear up as you make your way toward Coors Field. I've also got some brake lights on 70 east from before 25, and there's a crash on 70 westbound. This is just past 270. 225 is not too bad through Aurora, but 270 in Commerce City is absolutely feeling that grind. And if you're dropping somebody off or picking them up at DIA, there is a crash on Pena headed south of E470. I'm Tiffany Wittstrom, Denver Traffic.
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0: Yes, kind of.
1: I have a story about a guy that makes no sense. I'm still trying to figure it out.
0: Okay.
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1: My story is out of China. A 35-year-old man went to the doctor and was seeking treatment for blood in his urine, and they couldn't figure out what's going on. So, indeed, it's gonna get worse. Scans revealed that he had multiple sewing needles throughout his body.
0: What?
1: Yes, including one lodged inside his heart. It like pierced the protective sac around the heart and was moving with the left ventricle. I do not know what those words mean. So the doctors believe that this man was inserting them into himself over time. However, he nor his family could explain how these needles were getting there.
0: So one was near the, if he was peeing, or one just
1: sucked. Or I think if you puncture your heart like that, there's just blood coming through your systems.
0: Okay.
1: Yeah, so they successfully removed the needle, posing the most risk.
0: Okay.
1: And it only discloses that one. So what, okay. They've left the others? And he's stable after 9 months, but they just cannot figure out how this happened. Was he doing it in his sleep or something?
3: Some people just are into weird things.
4: Okay. Yeah, I'm not a doctor, but I was like, hey, do a self-examination. Like, I have blood there. Right. What could cause that? Could it be the needles? Like,
0: yeah, could it be?
1: But he claimed he didn't know.
0: Do you think that when he walked into the ER, he said, need a little help?
1: I'm so proud of you. I'm just...
0: Need a little help?
1: He said, I'm just poking.
3: Guys, put a pin in it.
1: Ooh, that was good. That was good.
0: Heck. Where are you at?
4: I was going to say, put a point on it. Hers is better. Hers is better. Right. Well, just let her have it.
0: My story is out of New York.
4: Yay. Hello.
0: Yeah, so this dude got busted for drug possession.
1: Oh, no.
0: Police pulled him over and found a bunch of drugs on him. And they're like, man, we're going to have to take you to jail, and then you're going to have to go to court. He's like, funny thing about that, I'm on my way to court for drug possession. Can we swing by there before you take me? They said no.
4: So
0: he had previously been arrested for 35 grams of heroin, fentanyl, crack cocaine, digital scales, and packaging material. And he was in to go. He was on his way to that, but they got him.
4: Yeah, it's the packaging material that'll get you.
0: Every time.
4: Every time.
0: Those were all the stupid people we could find for today.
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0: I know we don't have Lori Loewenberg right now, the dream expert.
1: But I am as close as you can get.
0: So I want.
2: Well, she has an app. We can use that.
0: Oh, that's
1: you don't need an app. I've known her for a long time. I can do this.
0: Okay,
1: You dreamed about me again.
0: Dreamt? First of all, it's dreamt, yeah. First of all, it's dreamt. No, I did not dream about you again.
1: Dreamed is also, would that not dreamed? I dreamed a dream. I dreamed a dream. See, dreamed works.
0: I don't actually know if that's the right
3: word. Both dreamed and dreamt are correct past tense forms of the verb dream.
1: Yeah, so never correct me again.
3: It says that, never correct Slacker again.
1: Yeah, there we go. Wow. Thank you, AI. Okay.
0: Yeah, I need you all to put your hats on because I'm really unsure what this dream means.
1: Okay.
0: And no, Slacker, it's not about you.
1: Oh.
0: I need to know if in my life I'm somehow really letting down T-Hack.
2: Oh.
1: You dreamed about T-Hack?
0: I had a dream about T-Hack, but his wife was there. No. It wasn't like that. It wasn't like that. No.
1: Okay. 2+1=3.
0: I did something like horrible in this dream.
1: You did?
0: To T-Hack and A-Hack.
2: Oh.
0: No.
3: And A-Hack? Me, I would let it slide, but not.
0: Your son in this dream was much, much younger. Okay. For some reason, I was holding him and he fell and he hit his head really bad. And guys, this is like, kind of graphic.
1: Like.
0: No, but he hit his head and he like passed out. And I was the only one who saw it all. And so I was like trying to wake him up.
1: Is,
0: and then he did wake up, by the way.
3: Oh, okay.
0: And he didn't look like your son.
1: I've had too much to drink. And poof, you knocked him out by dropping
0: him. I didn't do it. But yes, he fell out of my arms and hit his head so hard it was knocked out.
1: I didn't do it. But I dropped a child. You did do it. Okay.
3: You Gronk spiked my son.
0: I want to make something really clear. He did not look like Leo in the dream. He was like this little, tiny, very blonde kid. But in my head, I knew it was Leo. It was your son.
3: Okay.
0: So then you guys come and I'm like, oh, I ran to you immediately. It was like, oh my God, man, this is
1: so you
0: horrid.
1: Were you were tasked with babysitting, you feel?
0: No, I think we were all like present in the same space. Mm. And you know, I hang out.
1: You just gravitate towards children.
0: Yeah,
1: I just
0: love kids. And you were like, okay. And then I went on about, like, he went and, like, helped the son and everything was okay.
1: Was he bleeding?
0: No.
3: I feel like this is an A-Hack thing. Like, you skip over me.
0: Weirdly, I went right to you.
3: Okay.
0: And again, everyone, this is in a dream. If you are just tuning in, I did not drop T-Hack's kid. Just in my dream, I did. And then something happened and I realized I wasn't truthful with you. I told you he fell, but actually it was more like I dropped him.
3: Mm.
0: Like, it was less the kid's fault that I thought it was, and then I went back and I was like,
1: wait. You just tried to do the exact same thing to us, just a second
0: ago.
1: Yeah,
0: but I was trying to get to the point of the dream, because then I went and told T-Hack, hey, I need to be honest with you, I think it was my bad, and you and A-Hack were so furious with me, rightfully so, rightfully so. And there was, like, and I remember thinking, I'm never going to be able to show my face at work again. This is so bad. And I knew our friendship was over. Like, done. What is happening that I had that dream?
3: Wow.
2: Mr. Lori, would you like to...
1: Oh, my God. Have you been typing this into AI or anything?
2: No, I am a medium Lori, and I have an idea.
3: Oh.
1: Because I actually got so fascinated by the story, I wasn't... Like, I wasn't doing my Lori thing.
0: I have a small theory on it as well, but
1: so
0: I want to hear
1: your
0: guys'
1: what Lori would normally
0: first.
1: Do here mm-hmm. is go, like, what does Leo, what's the first thing you think of when you think of Leo?
0: No, I think she would ask about our relationship first.
2: Yeah.
0: And it's like, it's work. Like, mm-hmm. whenever it's mm-hmm. one of you guys, it's typically just like work.
3: Mm-hmm. It's work to keep the relationship going,
0: right, and then this was
1: tolerate you just bouncing his kid off the pavement.
0: But also remember, the kid was much younger than Leo and also didn't look like him. I think it was just about small kids in general.
1: Do you have anybody that you could, now that you think back, you associate that kid with?
0: He kind of looks like my nephew.
1: So you were maybe conflating a little bit of your nephew and Leo. So it's just... children in general, children in your life,
0: mm-hmm.
1: you want to spike them off
0: the
1: pavement.
0: No, I don't think that's it. I don't think that's
1: it. That's what, okay. I, like, that's what That's just what I feel like she would be.
0: The real feeling, the whole dream.

0: name was Shame, which is very interesting.
1: Because to me, see, now I'm bad. Because Lori would say something that's so flippin' obvious.
0: Right.
1: Where you're like, oh, the child is like a toothpick and you are like a sandwich and you're holding, and you're like, what? But you're like, oh, it is, because I just had a sandwich. But it's like, it feels like you're, if you're conflating the children and you,

0: can't explain it. It's like it was a realization to me.
1: And then you decide, I do like that you decided to come clean.
0: Yeah. Mm-hmm.
1: But then you just had so much shame.
0: It didn't feel good, for the record. He was not nice.
2: Yeah, we can obviously never hang out again. But
0: Right.
1: All right. Other mini Lori, what do you got?
3: I think it is very, very personal for Erica with her brain tumor and the baby being vulnerable and having to go back and change your mind about a decision.
4: Whoa. Whoa. I was
0: Okay.
1: Is it a redhead thing?
3: I don't know.
1: Maybe. How are you doing that?
3: The relationship, I don't know.
0: Well, I was thinking that maybe I feel like because I've had to have some doctor's appointments and stuff and miss some work and all that, I was feeling like I was letting you guys down.
3: Okay.
0: But I like Aaron's explanation.
1: And like bonked on the head.
0: Yeah. Bonked on the head. Ain't that right?
1: No, come on.
0: But that is interesting to think, like, there's been a lot of, we haven't really gotten into this on the whole brain tumor front, that there is a fertility aspect to it.
1: Yeah.
0: And I wonder if that
3: was my other thing
0: that
3: I didn't
0: know was about. No, you can say it. It's okay. All good.
1: Aaron
0: crushed it. Maybe it's a mix of those two things. I feel like I'm letting work down. I'm letting my future kids down, but for some reason in my dream, they're TX kids.
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0: What if the thing you're listening to right now never got interrupted? What if it could play uninterrupted from room to room on Sonos? 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What if you really like how it feels and you become a Sonos person who can't stop saying to their friends, "What if you start with two Sonos speakers just to see how it feels?" Because it's not magic, but it's not not magic.
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6: Denver slowdowns on both directions of I-25. I-25 southbound, though, there's a crash. This is just before you get to Evans, and it's got traffic backed up pretty solidly. This crash on I-25 south, again, heavy from Colfax past Colorado, almost to 225. 225 southbound, also really feeling those backups. Slowdowns there on 225 south, begin near Parker. They let up as you make your way onto I-25, and there's a crash 225 north near 70. With Denver traffic, I'm Kiffany Wittstrom.
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0: Going to a high school sporting event when you don't have a child there, I find, we've talked about this before, I find it so strange.
1: You need to spend some time with my father.
2: Mm. And mine.
1: Yeah.
0: You just...
1: Yeah.
2: Actually, can I go? If you guys are all going.
1: Yeah.
2: You're going to games?
0: I will say, okay, maybe a little less if you're living in a... In like this tiny little hamlet that is like somewhere Kearney, Nebraska, and the only Friday night lights, right? Mm-hmm. You go to the football game on Friday night, the whole town, because I went to that school and I graduated from that school. And like, so I want to see who's the new hot quarterback at that school. But for T-Hack to go to a football game in Parker, Colorado.
1: Where he lives.
2: Yeah.
1: Sorry. Out with you.
0: Feels so weird to me. I don't know what. 303-222-5423. Am I off my rocker here? Like, I don't understand why I find it so weird. You have no connection to that school whatsoever.
2: Yet. Eventually, my children will go to that school unless we move back to Kearney or wherever. But I grew up.
0: It's probably called Kearney and people are already mad at me, but whatever.
2: I grew up in a slightly different. So my school was preschool through seniors was all one school. There were like two different wings, but it was one school. So it was very apparent, like, it's homecoming week. And the whole school knew it was homecoming week and understood that there's a game at the end of this and like what we're all doing.
0: Yeah.
2: And my kids didn't understand homecoming. At all. It was homecoming week at their at his elementary school and they had theme days and stuff, but he's like, I don't know what week.
0: Yeah.
2: Yeah. But he's why?
1: Like what's the culmination at
2: yeah.
1: the end?
2: Like, well, there's a football game. He's like, who, where? You know, he doesn't know anything. And I'm taking for granted, like, I just grew up that was you aspired to one day I'll play for the team. I'll be out there, you know, the little kids will watch me. And if you don't set your kids up with that, then I'm worried my son won't have that drive to be a part of the high school and like enjoy high school. You don't have to play football. I didn't play football. That's not what I'm saying. It's just like to be like, oh, that will be cool one day. You know?
0: I don't. Okay. I'm off it a little. Like, I don't hate that because that is your feeder school and you're kind of trying to, but your dad will just wander into any high school anywhere and be like, girls volleyball? Why not? You look like a perv, dude.
1: But does he go to girls volleyball?
2: No, he's baseball or basketball. And my dad and I, to your point, would go to the state basketball tournament every year.
1: Yeah.
2: Just the two of us would just go watch all the high school teams.
1: My dad would probably wander into any high school football game and be so happy.
2: Oh, yeah.
1: Because, I mean, if you think about it, he's reminiscing on watching my brother play all those years. Mm. I grew up. I mean, my brother's 5 years older than me, 5 grades older than me. So I grew up going to his games. Like, it was such a thing in my life. We'd bring my friends who didn't have older siblings. And
0: so if you got a flat tire in Kearney, Kearney, whatever, and you guys were stuck there at night and you saw, look, everybody's going over to that school, you'd go?
1: Is it football?
0: Yeah.
1: Probably. I have no problem with that. Like, next time you go, Ack, let me know. I might come.
2: Oh, okay. Yeah.
1: I think that Dane and I absolutely should make it over to the high school that our future kids will go to's games.
2: Ooh, they don't even have kids yet, and they would go.
1: I don't know if Dane would be as comfortable because he didn't really play sports growing up, but I'm like,
3: that's what I'm wondering, because I do think it's weird. I am on Slacker's side.
0: Thank you.
3: But none of my siblings nor I, we didn't play any. Like, I played tennis. You're not going to Mullen to watch tennis.
1: Well, maybe they should be.
3: But Slacker, did your brothers play any sports?
0: No, none of us did.
3: So
0: none
3: of you? I think that's where the break is.
0: More of a financial thing than anything. It was like, it cost money to get involved in athletics, and we just didn't do that.
1: Yeah. So you think that's why you would be weirded out?
3: I have never, would never go to a high school to watch football, basketball, volleyball, anything.
1: What if someone you knew was playing?
3: No.
1: Like, what if I had a kid who was playing in a big football game? You wouldn't come?
3: Maybe, because it is a direct line.
0: Like,
3: but
0: my buddy Chad, his kid plays for the high school, and I want to go. The one time I went, he lost, so they've banned me from the game.
1: Right, yeah, okay.
0: But, like, what I'm afraid of, like, my son was playing football for Regis.
1: Okay.
0: I go to the game. I can't sit. Like, I stand at the fence line. I pace. Like, I just can't. I can't sit.
1: Yeah, sure.
0: But like, another guy will be standing there and be like, one of these yours? And then I'm like, no, I'm just a guy from somewhere else and I'm just watching high school
1: boys. No, I just
0: live
1: in the area and wanted to come by.
0: That's such a weird answer.
1: It's so
0: That's
1: not.
0: Such a weird answer.
2: That's community. Or you say my son graduated.
0: But like, at some point, you have to have a sentence ready that says, I have some connection. I have some reason to be here. Mm. Not just that, like, football boys.
1: Maybe if you're watching girls volleyball, you got to have something ready. But football, there's so many people there.
2: There's some pretzels at the concession stand. Like, that's why I'm here.
0: That can't be the reason. Like, I know I'm going to get in a conversation. Every time I was at a game, I'm sitting next to Kyle Dyer from 9 News. And she was like, do you have kids? I'm like, yeah, my son, that's Noah right there. And she's like, oh my daughter does the AV stuff here. And it's like, oh, like we talk, like you talk. And if you have literally no, you have to have a backstory to go to a game. Like, hack could go, my son will eventually go to the school. It's like, oh, cute.
1: I think that that's you being insecure.
0: Is it really? No, it's not. Yeah. It's okay.
1: If someone asked me, like, oh, do you guys have kids here? First of all, I'm way too young to have high school children. Second of all,
0: not really.
1: I could technically have them. Yeah. I think I would just say, like, oh, we are new to the area and we want to come by our future kids.
0: I just like
1: school.
0: High school boys' butts.
1: Obviously, I wouldn't say that part.

0: Listen, people, I know this is going to go one of two ways. Just people are going to hate me or they're going to hate you guys. No, they're just going to hate me.
1: I think so, yeah.
2: Because I don't think this is weird.
0: Okay.

0: I don't want this to turn into a vindictive thing between you and I, Tiak. So I just want to get that out up front. I recently was on an aircraft. Southwest now lets you sit, like pick your seats.
1: Yeah, and I hate it.
0: Instead of walking in or whatever. And
1: I
0: like,
1: prefer just...
0: Do you like it?
1: Yeah, let me check in early and let me get a good seat next to whoever I want.
0: Okay. Well, so I upgraded so I could have window, have early boarding, make sure my bag, because I just wanted to get the hell out of there.
1: Yeah.
0: And then the two people in the two seats next to me, like they didn't show up. So I'm like, I have this whole row.
1: No way.
0: And just before they close the door, two elderly-ish people get on board. And I see as he's coming down the aisle, his giant Buckeye.
1: Oh.
2: Sure, yeah. I
1: didn't know where that
2: Ohio
1: was
2: State?
1: Going.
0: Yeah.
2: This is Buckeyes?
0: Yeah. And then she's got a bracelet with the like, is it a hawk or something on it or something? Like, what's
2: The Buck? Wait, Buckeye? What are you talking about? You talking about Ohio?
0: He's got an no. What's the bird looking thing?
2: A Hawkeye?
0: Yes.
2: An Iowa Hawkeye?
0: No.
2: That is much different from an Ohio State Buckeye. How dare you?
1: And honestly,
2: Hawkeye.
1: How dare you?
0: Hawkeye. Sorry. Okay. Sorry. Hawkeye. Yeah. It was Hawkeye. Iowa, not Ohio. I know I conflate the two things. Like,
1: wow. That was the first time it's ever happened accidentally.
2: So this went from an evil elderly couple. So now they're like a nice, they're generous, they're kind, all the. All right, I get what you're saying now.
0: She sat down and reorganized her purse. She's in the middle seat. And she reorganized her purse for the 20 minutes we sat on the tarmac. And every time she opened or closed a zipper, she elbowed me like I'm a hockey player and she's hip checking me into the boards.
2: Mm.
0: Not once did that acknowledge. She hit me. I swear to God, you guys, she hit me 50 times.
2: What?
0: And I'm just like.
1: And she just had no idea.
0: And I just couldn't stop staring at that stupid bracelet.
2: The Hawkeye?
0: Yes. I'm like, this woman thinks she's unaware that she's hitting me. And I don't even know why I'm bringing this up on the air because there's not a resolution. But I want to know, what would you do in that situation? Like, would a confrontational person, which I own it. I'm not that person. But is there a point where you go, hey, could you stop hitting me?
3: Can I ask a maybe qualifying question?
0: Yeah.
3: So you're in the window. She's in the middle.
0: Yeah.
3: Did you have your arm on an armrest?
0: Aaron, great question. I got to the point where I was the scared little boy in the corner trying to put both my arms on the one on
3: the window.
1: And she's still getting you in like the ribs. Dude, I would lose it.
3: Yeah.
1: Same. I would probably go, excuse me. You're hitting. Actually, I don't think I would say anything.
0: Because this is a 100% full flight. I can't move. I can't get a different seat. I have another thing about this flight that I want to talk about, but this is the first one.
2: Okay.
0: That like, what do you?
3: If I'm being completely honest, I would probably fight back in a very petty way where it's like, okay, I'm taking your leg room then.
1: Yeah, I would maybe like lean more that way so she'd get the hint. But it seems like she wasn't getting the hint anyway.
0: She wasn't. And it's like
1: I mean, lean toward her.
0: Zip.
1: Like, to make it apparent she's being.
0: But she kept, I mean, you guys, and then she got a magazine out and every time she'd turn a page this way, she's like. The whole flight.
1: How old do you think she was?
2: Yeah, that's the main detail here. Not really where they're from. It's mainly, I think.
0: No,
2: because I think we can all agree.
0: Kept looking at that stupid bird on her wrist, and I'm like, she's from Iowa. And then at a certain point, I've got my noise canceling thing in, and she's like, talking to me. And I'm like, I take it out, and she's like, are you from Denver? And I'm like,
3: I don't want to talk to you after how you've been treating me.
0: You've been beating the snot out of me this entire flight. I'm like, yeah. She's like, well, we just flew back to look at the changing leaves. And I'm like, why would you leave Colorado?
1: Yeah, that's weird.
0: And she said, because Colorado just only has yellow. And Iowa or wherever or Omaha has oranges and reds. And I was like,
1: have you been to the mountains?
0: I'm just like, I don't care. I have a bruised rib.
1: She makes makes me, as a newer Coloradan,
0: yeah,
1: want to send her out of the state.
0: Dude.
2: Come on, toughen up, Colorado boy. You can take a little elbowing from an old lady.
1: Oh my God.
0: Okay, just one more quick thing that I want to talk about. And I had forgotten until I started to talk. There was another woman with a child, a four-year-old child. She booked her child in like,
3: oh no,
0: 18F, and she was in 17F. Now listen, you're booking, you got it. When you're booking Southwest, you got to pay to get the two seats together sometimes. You just gotta. But she didn't. So then she gets on the plane and she tells the flight attendant, the people at the front desk asked everybody to switch and no one would switch. So I need you to ask. So she sat there and when the woman came in and sat next to her kid, she's like, well, you'll be in charge of him if you don't switch seats with me. Kick this woman off the plane. Like, you decided to not spend any extra money. And that woman eventually got up. I'm also thinking,
3: were they standby and those were the only seats available?
1: Right. Did she book late?
0: It doesn't matter.
1: I also don't think airlines should be allowed to charge you to want to sit next to someone. I think that Dane and I should be allowed to book tickets and not be charged to choose to sit next to each other.
0: You don't have to, but then you don't get on that particular flight. Sorry, if there's no two seats next to each other, then you don't put your four-year-old in the row behind you. You just don't.
1: But
0: do
1: airlines,
0: that. This woman's probably here and listening, which I feel.
1: You just book two tickets. I looked this up this week. Southwest is like, can't guarantee they're together. Sorry. And I think that's on the airline.
0: It's on you. You can pay to make sure they're together. So if you want that, then you pay.
1: But I think this is how things have gotten out of control. If you book four seats, they should be together, or at least two and two.
3: Yeah.
1: If you book two, sorry, they should be together. It's But airlines, tickets are so expensive because they're doing petty shit like this. Okay?
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1: Slowdowns in Denver. We're seeing that too. I-25 tough in both directions. We're looking at slowdowns, particularly on I-25 northbound from Colorado as you make your way toward Coors Field. Your cobblestone car wash cleanest route is 70 if you're making your way east. I've definitely got some slow traffic if you're heading into Commerce City in both directions on the approach to Vasquez. And if you're traveling to DIA, expect delays along parts of Peña. With Denver traffic, I'm Tiffany Wittstrom.
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0: Hack, you don't even have to do the ad lib thing anymore. You tickle me. When you do this. I don't know if it's a positive or a negative, but I just want you to know that love you, Ben.
4: Good evening.
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0: You.

0: I think Aaron and I will both be very excited about this. A teaser has come out for something coming here to Denver. I had to think about how to say that correctly. The teaser included a video of some people dancing in sequined outfits.
1: Okay, I saw a video, but my Instagram like glitched and then it disappeared and I couldn't find it and I didn't know what the account was. And so
2: sequined outfits dancing in Denver.
0: It's going to be coming to Ball Arena. The caption says, live from Denver, it's Dancing with the Stars. It does not actually say it's Dancing with the Stars, but that's with the outfits for sure what it is. So kind of exciting. Literally no other information of like when or...
2: Hold on.
1: Well, it has to be after the season. They always do a tour after.
0: I think it's usually...
2: So like you just go and watch people dance?
0: Yeah, but often they have some of the... or they always have some of the celebs from the season. Honestly, I love it. I love it.
2: Just, okay, so there's...
1: They go and do the performances live.
0: Do you know that that's like what theater is? At times?
3: He doesn't like the theater.
2: No, I don't. I do like the theater. Thank you. There's something coming to DCPA that I want to see. I forget what it is, but there's something I want.
0: They might dance.
2: Yeah, but it's not the... They dance as part of the plot or whatever. But this is just literally, look, there's... The dude from Jimmy Kimmel dance. Like, why would I pay money to see that from far away?
0: Why would you pay to go to a concert then?
2: Because at least there's music.
0: So you're saying that dance and singers are two different, like, they're not equal art.
2: Kinda, yeah. Okay. Yes, Erica, you've painted me into a corner, and I'll say it. It's harder to play an instrument than it is to go, dur, dur, dur, dur, dur. Yes.
0: Oh my God, let's get Slacker on Dancing with the Stars.
2: Yeah. No, I don't want to.
0: You're not a star enough.
1: Nope. Not even for the local Yule Theater or whatever. Is it at Ball?
0: Denver with the Stars. Is it Ball Arena?
1: Oh, at Ball.
3: You do kind of have a point if some of them aren't the professionals that are performing. If it's the people who aren't dance professionals coming out and you're paying money to see somebody who's not a professional do it, that's a little...
1: I still want to see Guillermo do it.
0: But they bring the people usually who go pretty far. Like Michael Flatley.
2: I'm going to pay maybe to go see Michael Flatley. At least one person in the room knows who that is.
1: Yes.
3: He's the lord of the dance.
2: Yeah. Because he's honed something and he's putting on this huge production of that, like that...
0: But you're totally
2: that?
0: Missing the point. This the is a huge production.
2: But
0: Flamenco?
2: It's not. It's just like
1: it is a
2: Guillermo
1: huge production.
2: Like somebody
1: it's ballroom instead of Irish dancing.
2: But two people dancing alone on a stage.
1: No, a lot of the time they bring in like background dancers
0: eight
1: and stuff.
0: People. Yeah. Sometimes there's people singing. There's going to be a host who's interviewing. They're going to be chatting.
2: 303-222-5423. Text and back me up or call me an idiot. I've watched it on TV and now I'm just going to go see it live. I just want to see him do that same thing I already saw. Yes, I know that you, but
0: have
2: it's
0: you ever
2: different.
0: Seen someone perform on TV
2: yes,
0: and then say, I want to go to that
2: at
0: concert?
2: Least then you're like, they're performing your favorite song, but it's like, this
0: it's
2: is
0: the
2: not,
0: same thing.
2: This is not your favorite effing dance, Aaron. I'm spitting so much. Like, this is, it's not your favorite dance. It's just dumb. Like,
0: have a soul. Have a soul.
1: Have some whimsy.
0: Yeah. Have a little fun once in a while, would you?
2: While you guys are saying that, I just have one quick little aside. Hack, pick a team, bro.
3: I wouldn't even watch the show.
2: Thank you. Thank you. Okay.
3: Who's Guillermo?
1: How dare you? Good evening.
2: Good evening.
1: Welcome to the Congo, everyone. We have made it. You don't know what I'm talking about. Congo. There's a guy. I'm still mad.
2: Congo?
1: Yeah, we have landed in the Congo. There's a guy named, I believe his name is Ash Dykes. He's from Wales, and he decided he's going to go down the Congo River, and he is putting it all on TikTok, and it is crazy.
0: Could I ask how?
1: He's kayaking, an inflatable kayak.
0: Inflatable? Mm.
1: And don't worry, there's hippos, alligators, venomous snakes.
2: Some indigenous people who aren't going to be real friendly and like spear him or whatever.
1: Not quite in this area, no. But malaria. So he went and he bought a bunch of extra malaria pills in case he does encounter people who are struggling. He's like,
0: that's cool.
1: Yeah. But it is insane what this guy is doing. And I will be, it's going to be, I think, 2 to 3 weeks and I will update everyone.
0: What happens if he dies?
1: I'll let you know.
2: So then he's just got like a Starlink or something.
1: He does.

0: does have a Starlink, and I believe it's three people doing it.
1: Oh, he's not alone.
0: He's not alone. Yeah. Okay. Yeah. Mm.
2: Three separate rafts? Or are they all on the same? It seems like it would pop right away. Have you ever gone floating? Like, it's...
3: I think the Congo's a little more full than the
0: it's
3: whatever
0: full,
3: river.
0: But the rapids are crazy. And then, like, if an alligator were to bite it, yeah. Or a crocodile, I don't know which one, or a hippo.
2: That's what we're going to learn.
0: Yep.
3: Okay. So I think what I just heard from Aaron is save your nopes so we don't have to listen to these updates. You're really going to do this? Is this going to be like the Diddy Dirt?
0: This is like, absolutely crazy. What this guy is doing?
1: She's doing it daily. I think she's just going to keep us on the big moments.
0: Yeah. Yeah, yeah, yeah. It's just we landed. He didn't have his bag. It's been chaos. Now they are making their way to the start point.
3: Okay.
2: I just want to see the live show.
3: One of the best things you've ever done on this show.
4: I hope they do come to Bali.
1: He literally said good evening to you already.
3: It doesn't matter. That was so good. It bears repeating. I'm waking up. Good evening.
2: Good evening.
3: Good evening.
2: How about Tom Cruise, huh?
1: If she wasn't going to do it, I was going to do it. I guess that's a wrap for today, everyone. I'm glad you got your good news.